Happy Sunday afternoon. Hey, once again, I got to give a big shout out to the entire class of 2026. Oh, man, there's all kinds of celebrations going on. We did a party last week where there was a group of med school students that had just graduated, and

happen again for real, because yesterday when he headlined at Roots Picnic, he had some choice words for Drizzy, and it was in direct response to this song right here. All right, so if you don't know,

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0: through with the headshot. Okay, listen. I do have these Kehlani tickets up for grabs to see her live for the Kehlani World Tour, but I need you to text the keyword tour, that's T-O-U-R, to 818-520-1059. That's how you're going to enter to win, all
1: right? I'll do it right now. Thanks.
0: Man, that boy trying to be making sure he's in the building to sing his

0: Hey, all jokes aside that have been made on the internet on that joint right there, that's one of my favorite ones off of Iceman. That, of course, is called Shebang right here on Power 106, LA's number one for hip-hop. I go by the name of Soosh. That is my homie Dyer over there. Make sure you catch him on Instagram. That's at I am Dyer, I-A-M-D-Y-R-E. You can also catch me at Hella Soosh. That's H-E-L-L-A-S-O-O-S-H. Coming up, the good homies of Figmunity are taking over the airwaves with your next shot at those tickets to see Kehlani live on the Kehlani World Tour, so you better keep it locked right here on Power 106. Until next time, you know my deal. In the words of the good homie, the specialist, two fingers in the air like a player. Peace.
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10: And it's your boy, X-Boy Pun.
11: I'm Heather.
12: And I'm T-Rail. LA, what's the
11: Happy Sunday, everybody.
9: Another Sunday. Another great Sunday.
10: Bless, bless, bless.
9: What's the deal with everybody?
11: Did y'all go to church this Sunday? Do y'all go to church every Sunday?
9: Do you ever go to church?
11: Yes, I do, sir. Yes, I do, AD. Yes, I do.
9: I hate when people go to church one week and try to preach to other people.
11: You know what?
10: Church is much needed.
11: It is needed, but as long as you have God in your heart, you don't have to go to church.
9: Exactly. I'm with that.
11: Do you go to church, Terrell?
12: With you. You know what I'm saying? I'm with you, baby. You know what I'm saying? We coming in there as a family. We getting it going, man. My kids, they finally went to church like at an older age, and then they went to the kid part of the church. And it was pretty cool. They actually liked it, but my daughter came out. She was like, man, it was a girl in there. She didn't have a friend, and the girl was saying that she gets bullied at school and this and that and the other. And my daughter was in there with a couple of her friends, because we all went to church together, me and the homies and everybody's significant others. And I said, well, then, did y'all play with her? Was like, was she y'all friend for the day? She was like, yeah, we played with her. We laughed with her. We did everything with her. And she just was like, I love you guys. When are you guys coming back? And this and that and that. I was like, there you go, man. You probably made her day for a long time.
9: For real, for real. That's dope.
11: Every time Terrell goes to church, he always thinks the pastor is talking directly to him. That's how I know he needs to go more.
10: I know he's out here sinning.
11: Yeah, for real. He's messing up.
12: Well, and that's how you know I'm paying attention. You know what I'm saying? Because you got to get something out the word. If y'all don't get nothing out the word, then at this point, you ain't even paying attention.
9: So,
12: you're just there.
9: So what made you last year say you want to be a Muslim?
12: I didn't say I wouldn't be a Muslim.
10: Yes, you did.
12: No, I did not.
10: I did.
12: I did
9: it before.
12: I did. I did like some of the things that 5%ers did. You feel me? Some of the things that they represent. But I didn't never say I wanted to be a Muslim. See, and this, when I went to church, surprisingly, the pastor said he doesn't care about religion. He just knows, it was just something about the higher power, and he just respects the higher power. Whoa. And as he is, he just serving God, but it's just no religion for him. And you know, that kind of spoke to me. Yeah.
10: Okay.
12: Yeah, because I don't like the way religions divide people.
10: Oh
12: yeah, I don't like the way
9: religions like divide to me. People.
12: Yeah. Whoa. You know what I'm saying? I think there is one God, and I think we should all serve that God. Okay. I mean, I don't know if I should be talking about this on the radio, but I don't know.
9: No, this is real. Okay. So, what do you say to the people that like worship Buddhism or
10: don't do it.
9: Scientology
12: I don't say nothing to them. I mean, you do what you want to do, but I just feel like we should all represent one and be one, just as people. Even like with race, I think we should all just be one. We all got the same blood. You know what I mean? When you die, one. You know what I'm saying? It's just
9: we bones. Are the world.
12: Yeah,
9: we are the children. Race.
12: When you die, it's just bones there.
10: Human race.
12: You know what I'm saying? The human race. Let's go, bro. Okay, come on, clap it up out
10: like
12: there, Los
10: that.
12: Angeles.
10: That's peace. Sound like somebody who ain't proud of their race, but it's all good. All right. I'm proud of my race.
13: Sound like somebody would be Caucasian.
10: Yeah, yeah. That's cool. Y'all was at church because last week I was at church too. Me and Heather, we was drunk at church. Church last week.
11: At the Oxtail Fest, but that is not church.
10: It was on a Sunday.
11: It was on a Sunday.
12: So she got. She didn't talk about you with the church.
13: Yeah, I'm about to say, Pun called me. He said, "Where you at? There's oxtails everywhere."
11: Did you eat oxtails there, Pun?
10: No, I didn't get it. I got some beef patties.
11: Okay.
13: I seen you in a video. They was like walking up. They was like giving all pretty girls oxtails, and they was bumping you, and you was one of them.
11: Oh, really?
13: Yeah, I was like. What did they put in there though? Was it oxtails or beef?
11: It was oxtail.
13: So only the women got oxtails.
10: Yeah,
13: huh?
10: I mean, you know, it's a trend. That was the trend they was doing.
11: That was a little tester.
10: That's cool.
11: Yeah.
13: Overall, was the event great?
10: Yeah, man.
11: Yeah, the event was good.
10: Man. We had a great time. Man.
11: Yeah, it was fun.
10: It's fun. You come together in LA and people come out and have a good time and no fighting, no violence, and just great time. And you know what was going crazy? You know what was getting the biggest reaction at the party?
13: What?
10: The new Drake music, man.
11: Yeah, it was.
10: In L.A.
13: Okay.
10: Whoa.
11: So the whole party, they pretty much played Afro beats and stuff, but towards the last little bit, they started playing like regular music, and they started playing Drake, and they only played Drake.
10: And it was going crazy.
11: And it was going wild.
13: Well, I'm going to give you all a little heads up. Pun was behind the DJ booth all the time, and he was like, look, run my song back to Harvard Radio back 5 times.
11: I seen him do it. Wait, how do y'all feel about people cutting out the disses in Too Hard for the Radio?
13: It ain't people.
11: For the radio. It's one person, but I don't want to put them on blast. Yeah.
10: You can go look it up on the internet if you want to know.
13: Yeah.
11: How do y'all feel about that?
12: We know DJ Charisma not doing that.
13: No, we're not. Listen, you got to let the music play. Let the music play, man.
11: Yeah, let the music play.
10: It's a simple option, man. Either play it or
13: don't play it at all.
11: Exactly.
10: But to cut it up and rearrange it and change it, it's still giving the song power regardless. Yeah. You know, you still want to play. That just lets me know you still want to play it.
13: For sure.
11: I like when he said, Rack City, we remember that. I'm like, hey, I remember that too.
13: Shots!
11: I had to listen to it a couple times to understand the shot, who it was pointed towards.
12: Oh my god.
11: But I finally got it. At first I thought it was pointed towards Terrell or Tiger, but then I figured you thought
13: Drake could just be real. Wow. And you probably still laughed, huh?
11: Yeah. For sure I did.
13: She said, yep.
11: Oh, I love it.
12: If I was an LA DJ, you feel me, I would just mute out Mustard's name and then that's it. I'll just play the whole song.
11: He didn't say his name.
13: Yes, he did.
11: Did he?
12: He did.
13: Yeah.
11: Oh, because he said Mustard on his tagline?
10: Yeah. The line you're talking about is for the whole segment where he's talking about Mustard.
12: Directed to Mustard only.
11: Mm-hmm. Oh.
13: He was implying he hasn't had a hit since Rack City.
11: Oh, well, that's a lie.
13: 100%.
11: Yeah. We know that's a lie. Do you think Mustard's going to respond in a...
10: He's not a rapper.
11: Yeah, right. He's not a rapper. But he can get a rapper to respond for him if he does the beat, right?
10: I think
13: he may not like us. That was the response.
10: Yeah, that's kind of like the biggest response ever.
11: Right.
13: Yeah, it's like, come on.
11: Until what?
13: Super Bowl. He got to come to the Super Bowl.
11: True.
13: Yeah. With the songs that he produced. So, yeah.
10: Yeah.
12: While we talking about Drake, man, Jim Jones said Drake is the only person who can successfully drop 3 albums at once. How do y'all feel about that?
10: I agree.
11: I agree, too.
13: You agree?
10: Yeah, I agree.
12: How do you agree when we have Kendrick Lamar living?
10: 3 albums, Kendrick Lamar?
12: Yeah. Yes.
13: I think J. Cole can drop 3 albums and then react.
12: If Kendrick Lamar dropped a GNX.
10: You think J. Cole can drop 3 albums and do 460K?
12: We ain't not talking about numbers.
13: We're not talking about numbers. We're talking about successfully doing it.
10: What are we talking about?
12: We're talking about success.
10: We judge success off numbers.
12: What numbers?
10: That's how numbers are rated. That's why you want ratings to shows. So, it goes off numbers.
13: Okay.
12: So
13: are we going by ratings? Are we going by
10: numbers?
12: So if any other rapper drop an album right now and it doesn't do 460
10: fail.
13: It's a fail.
10: It's not better than Drake.
12: Oh, that's trash.
10: It's not better than Drake.
12: So all y'all need to hang it up then.
10: It's not better than Drake.
12: So all everybody in the rap game
10: needs to hang it up. If it doesn't do better, it's not better.
12: So everybody in the rap game needs to hang it up.
10: It's simple. If it doesn't do better, it's not better.
12: So everybody's a fail. All
13: right. Tell me right now.
10: Drake.
13: Could Travis Scott do it?
10: Oh, he can do 3.
13: Okay.
10: It won't be Drake numbers.
13: Could Future do it?
11: I feel like everybody can do it.
13: No.
11: But are they going to do it successfully? And all of Drake's 3 albums are all different vibes. It's really hard to do all different vibes. One is slow vibes as a rapper. One is slow R&B vibes. One is regular album Drake vibes. And then the other one is like dance hall music vibes. It is very hard for artists to do all different types of music. 3 albums to drop at once, I think.
10: She's cooking. Heather's cooking.
11: They can all sound the same.
12: It is hard.
10: So who can do it? No, who can do it, guys?
13: It's 100% hard.
10: Who can do it? Name two people.
13: One. Are you talking about? What's the Kendrick criteria? Because you're talking about numbers, and Heather's talking about the context of what type of music it is.
12: Yeah.
13: Different types of styles.
10: Who can successfully? If you're saying Drake is the only one, we got to gauge it off what Drake just did.
12: Kendrick Lamar.
13: So, saying, are you talking about numbers, or we're talking about the type of styles?
10: Three. Let's do this. Record breaking numbers.
13: Mm-hmm.
10: Three, number one. Well, top. All went top three. He's top three on a Billboard 100.
13: 100%.
10: 40 songs on a Billboard 100.
13: Mm-hmm.
10: You're saying that who can do that?
12: When did you start glazing Drake so bad? This is that? Crazy.
13: Since he got a production.
12: Dot, did you hear this? This is crazy.
10: Who can do that? Dot, I don't report to Dot.
12: Whoa, you hear that? Whoa, this is getting crazy. Whoa, now he our enemy.
13: Los Angeles.
12: Now he in Los Angeles. Whoa, you hear that? Man.
13: I don't report to Dot.
12: We need this clip.
10: Hey, listen, man, take y'all shackles off and listen to what I'm saying here, brothers.
13: Pun is saying that because he getting the
10: You're saying successful. Successful. Who can do it?
13: Dot can do it.
12: I just said, who can do it?
11: Dot can definitely do it.
12: Yes.
13: Yep.
12: Yes.
11: He just has to do it now.
12: He don't have to do it.
11: Do you think he's going to do it?
12: But he can't do it.
13: No, he doesn't want
10: to. All right, I'm calling Dot out. Dot, I don't think you can do it.
13: Ooh. Okay.
10: I'm calling him out. L.A., what's up?
11: Dun, dun, dun.
10: Prove us wrong. Prove Pun wrong. This is a challenge.
13: Prove Pun wrong. Mm-hmm. I like that. That's a new segment.
10: Come on, T-Rail, make the call, man. Make it happen.
12: Copying somebody right after you do something like that is crazy.
10: That was copying.
11: Yeah, I wouldn't recommend.
12: That's copying. I wouldn't recommend copying somebody.
11: I wouldn't recommend either.
12: But I think a lot of artists are about to start doing that. And matter of fact, let me turn that around. Not even Dot. I'm just saying Dot because he's a rapper. If I was to actually put somebody in there that could actually drop three albums successfully like that, man, and beat, and still have, you know, and cover three different genres, I would say Chris Brown can do it. You feel me?
13: I think Chris Brown can do it.
12: And he could do a rap album, too.
11: But the only reason that Drake did this was to get out of his album deal early.
13: Allegedly.
11: Or record deal.
12: Yes.
11: Allegedly. So he's like, let me just knock these three out the park so I can go ahead and get up out of here.
13: Look at Pun.
12: Yeah.
11: I think so.
12: And when we do double disc, artists used to already do this with double disc anyway. You feel me? Like, nobody said nothing. You know, Tupac did that.
13: He's saying, like, all, like, what was it, 42 songs on a Billboard chart? It doesn't.
12: So, did y'all listen to Tupac double disc?
13: Yeah.
12: Okay, then. So, one more album would have put him in the same category as Drake. And it would have been successful.
13: I don't know if all Tupac songs is on the Billboard charts simultaneously, though.
12: I mean, this is anyway, social media. This is different with streaming, social media. This is a different league. Yeah, but I know, but this is a different league. So you're gonna get on those Billboard charts with all the avenues that you know, music can stream on. You could do that now. Back then it was just radio.
11: Have y'all listened to all three of Drake's albums
13: 100%.
11: Fully from start to
12: Pun
11: finish?
12: Pun hasn't.
13: 100%.
11: I have to. Yep. I've listened to all three start to finish. Have you, Pun?
12: No.
10: How about listen to what?
11: All three Drake albums
10: Chris
11: start
10: Brown
11: to finish.
10: Last album just sold 65,000.
12: What that got to do with anything?
10: You say it sold.
12: So you hate Chris Brown too? Thank you. I didn't know that.
13: He hate everybody.
12: Whoa. Yeah. That's fine.
13: OVO Pun.
12: No tickets for you.
11: Have you listened to Drake's all of Drake's three albums start to finish?
10: Yes.
11: I have too.
10: Me and Heather listen. See, y'all judging. Y'all didn't even listen.
13: I listened to all three.
10: What you think, AD?
13: I said Maid of Honor got the best stuff on there. 100%.
11: Which one is Maid of Honor?
13: The stuff with like Stunner Sandy on there, Sexy Red on there.
11: Oh, the dance hall one is your favorite one?
13: I like the dance hall stuff.
11: Oh, is that right?
13: I'm outside.
11: That is funny.
13: I'm outside.
11: That's my least favorite. That's my least favorite.
10: You made that for Santa Monica Boulevard.
13: Hey, that's fine. If you look at like the Pitchfork and all the other people that's comparing the album.
11: Smack that like it's Cheetah Print.
13: I like that one.
11: That's my favorite one. But my favorite album is the Habidi. Habiti.
10: Yeah, my kids love that one.
12: Habiti.
11: Too. Habiti, whatever.
12: Yeah.
11: Habiti. And then the main one.
10: What's
11: the main one called? I can't keep up.
10: No, he definitely could have.
11: Iceman.
10: He definitely could have kept some records and just made it all one, in my opinion. But, you know, it is what it is.
11: I like it. I think it put a little twist on. I like it. Drop three. Like, give us something to listen to. I like it.
10: Try to get you them billions, man. They say it's $2 billion waiting for him. It's bees on the table, like you said.
13: Hey, on fire.
11: Bees. You try to get that $2
13: billion. Can't hate on no bees, man.
10: Come on, man.
11: All right.
10: Let's do it.
11: Listen.
10: You can do it, though, y'all.
13: But no Chris Brown.
10: We believe in you, kid.
13: No Chris Brown tickets for Pun, bro.
11: All right. Summer's here. Everybody's having barbecues. So did y'all hear about the young boy that knocked on his neighbor's door asking for food after smelling the family grilling barbecue? The woman ended up giving the boy a bag of chips and said that they have something for him next time and sent him on about his
9: way.
12: That's scandalous. That's crazy.
11: You could at least gave him a hot dog or something. Yeah, like, I know y'all got like a hot dog.
9: Give my boy a rib, man.
12: He smelled food though. And you gave him a bag of chips.
10: That's kind of crazy, though.
12: Well, what's kind of crazy?
10: Like a little kid wandering, just coming up to your house, and
12: that's,
10: you know what I mean?
12: It's out of pocket.
10: You got, you don't want people feeding your kid that you don't know. You'll be like, why did you take that food, for one?
12: Look,
10: like,
12: first and foremost, if you come knock at my door, you say you hungry, you smell the food in the backyard, I'm going to make you a plate. Yep. Stay right here. I'm going to make you a plate, and I'm going to walk you back to your house. I'm going to make everybody in this house feel
9: if
12: bad.
9: If anything, I'm going to feel honored. Like, my food that good that he smelled it from his house?
11: Now, he's over at home starving.
12: Bruh, I'm knocking on this next door neighbor door, and I'm going to make everybody feel terrible.
10: Yeah, I feel you from a provider standpoint, but from a parent standpoint, your kid then drifted off, went to somebody's yard that y'all don't know, asked for some food.
12: I'm going to be hot at my kid.
10: You're going
12: to be hot. I'm going to be hot at my kid.
9: I may adopt him.
12: I may be hot at my kid, man.
10: That would be crazy.
12: I would be hot and upset at my kid for embarrassing me like that. You feel me? Especially if we got food in the house. It's like,
9: I don't want no Top Ramen, mama.
12: It's like the homie Jack, you feel me, when he was in Target and he told his son he couldn't get something. He was like, you know how kids be always want something? He was like, I ain't got no money. So he told his son, I ain't got no money. And he said his kid screamed in the store, why we don't have any money? We don't have any money. Why we don't have any money?
10: Heartbroken, man.
12: And that's crazy. Sometimes kids just do stuff like that, bro. Like, and that's embarrassing. Like, you got to check them, bro. So I would have just took them over to the house, but I would have just been embarrassed of my kid, though. But I would have took them home and felt it. I was like, bro, you can't be doing this. Make sure you're watching your kid. You never know, bro.
10: That's crazy.
12: Why? You never know, man.
9: We seeing more and more, like, these children are getting out and popping up on the Ring camera. Like, we just talked about somebody coming out, the guy with the baby.
10: Yeah.
9: He was like, whose baby is this? Yeah. Like, let him in. I'm like, y'all got to watch y'all kids,
12: no,
9: man.
12: No, did you see the one where he ringed on the doorbell and then she came out?
9: Yeah.
12: And he asked her a question. He said, where you get that from? And she said, what?
10: Talking about her behind.
12: Yeah, he talked about the BBL. And he like, she said, what, this? She was like, boy, get up out of here.
9: Yeah, daddy's going to do that.
12: Oh, my goodness, man.
10: I mean, you got to think about it. When we was young and we was outside, we was adventurous like these little kids now.
9: I ain't asking nobody barbecue.
10: It was all over the place. We was riding bikes, 100%. Going everywhere, knocking on people, ding-dong ditch, all kind of stuff, you know?
9: Throwing rocks in police cars.
10: That's kind of crazy.
11: Did y'all used to TP houses?
9: Nah, that's like some... That's different.
10: TP house was a toilet paper?
11: Yeah.
10: Oh, yeah, most definitely.
11: Nah. That was like middle a thing. School.
12: I egged people's houses. I that did the toilet paper. Ding-dong ditch.
9: Yeah, ding-dong ditch, hide-and-go-get, throwing rocks in police cars, paintball guns.
10: You shouldn't do this, kids, if you're listening, though. Don't do
9: that.
10: But, yeah.
11: Bad kids.
10: Those was the days.
9: Egging people.
10: Those was the days, man.
9: Jumping out of taxis and running.
12: No, man. See, now you're going too far, y'all. We didn't do that. We don't even got taxis over here.
11: Have y'all heard about the lady that is I think she's canoeing. I don't know. She's on a boat from California to Hawaii on TikTok, and she's like filming her whole process on TikTok on a boat by herself.
12: Wow. Well, no, I ain't seen her, but I have seen a man that's walking. Really?

0: of walking. They're not taking no transportation. They just they on the street.
1: No, thank you.
2: He gotta be
3: and pushing chili. A basket. They like pushing.
1: Is he on TikTok?
2: He gotta be on Twitch or something. Yeah,
1: the lady's on TikTok, and I know she's making money. She's what? On that boat by herself, filming herself.
3: That's dangerous.
0: I bet you she got a Starlink too.
3: That's dangerous.
1: What is yeah, that?
2: Like the internet.
0: The internet.
1: No, yeah, for sure. Mm-hmm. And chargers.
2: Is she live or is she just documenting every
1: documenting
2: video?
1: Documenting every video.
2: Oh, okay.
3: That's one place I will not play at in the water.
0: The water, nah.
3: There's too much could go wrong in the water. Mm-hmm. That water, nope. Them currents so strong, knock you right off that little canoe. Or
1: that's what I'm saying. She's just in a regular little boat. She's not in a nice boat, like where you can go under,
2: it's
1: nothing.
2: Just a little boat.
1: It's just a little boat.
2: Oh, no cover over it or nothing.
1: No. It's just a little canoe boat. Wait, let me show you.
0: How much food does she got?
1: She better have something.
2: She gotta go going fishing.
3: Well, she could go fishing. Yeah,
2: she can go fishing.
0: She can go fishing.
2: She got a cook on there.
0: She got a grill on the boat. How big is the boat?
3: She got.
0: She said a canoe. You know how small a canoe is.
2: She got. We're not doing nothing in the canoe. One way.
0: Do you know how small a canoe?
1: She's rowing.
0: Look up a canoe.
1: She's rowing.
0: She don't have time to cook on the canoe.
3: She's rowing all the way.
1: Rowing.
2: You went too far.
3: So she's doing. Go back. She's all. Look. Oh my God, her arm's gonna be dead.
1: Day four, becoming the first American to muscular. Go from California to Hawaii.
2: That is crazy.
3: Oh no.
2: Ellie, if y'all ever looking at this and y'all wanna look at what is it says, Kelsey.
1: You Kelsey.
2: If y'all wanna look her up on TikTok.
3: Well, salute to her, man. Hopefully
1: salute
3: she
1: to
3: made
1: her.
3: It.
1: Hopefully yeah, she makes it.
0: Hopefully she ain't shark food by the end of this trip.
3: Yeah.
0: Shout out to her.
3: That's deadly right there.
1: Oh, she does have a little bed in there.
3: A bed?
1: Like a little.
2: Oh, she has a little thing that slides.
1: She can
2: back and
1: go
2: forth.
1: Under in her boat.
0: Man, she exercising.
2: Yeah, she exercising. She out there chilling, man.
3: Man, mm-hmm. That's crazy, man. Shout out to her.
0: Shout out to her. That's crazy, but it ain't more crazy than our show, man. FMW Radio, we'll be right back.
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16: On today's list, man, I have a woman, man, a woman that got pulled over. A woman gets a citation for holding her phone in her right hand while driving, but she doesn't have her left arm.
18: Yeah.
16: The police officer is super out of pocket and wrong for this, man. When are we going to crack down on the police for giving these citations?
19: He gave her a citation because he said he saw her phone in her right hand. She don't even have a right arm.
20: Yeah, that's crazy.
16: Oh, my God,
19: that's why,
16: bro.
19: It's crazy.
18: Now, listen. I've seen people with nubs do a lot of extraordinary things. Roll up blunts.
16: They shot somebody with a nub. That
18: one of the nubs shot somebody with a gun.
20: I just saw a dude in the gym with one. He did like 300 pounds.
16: With a nub?
20: With like the elbow nub.
18: So all nubs are created equal.
16: So are we starting to, so we saying the police officer is right?
18: Nah, no. I ain't never going to say that.
16: No.
18: I'm just going to say, don't. I don't want nobody to be like, oh, she can't do nothing because she got a nub. That nub is a superpower.
16: So we on the police side here.
18: No, I ain't on no police side.
16: I mean, but if you said you see her in her right hand and she ain't even got no right arm, bro, what are we talking about? Let her go, man.
19: Let her go.
16: Why would you still give her a citation, man? Don't waste people time like that. And don't waste the tax people time like that,
20: but
16: bro, and money.
20: What if she knows how to use the phone with that?
19: She don't.
18: What if she got an arm?
19: He just wanted to pull her over. I said she should fight that ticket.
16: She gonna win that
20: ticket. She'll definitely win.
16: Oh, no. Yeah. What if she had like a little back scratcher?
18: Did you ever see the one time where the girl had she made cookies like the iPhone to mess with the police? So she would hold it up, but it was a cookie, and they'll pull her over?
19: Oh my gosh.
16: And it wasn't nothing.
18: But the cookies, she made the cookies to look like the iPhone.
20: That's crazy.
18: So they would pull her over like, hey, you on your phone? Like, no, I'm not. And start eating it.
19: That's crazy.
20: Damn.
16: You're lying. Oh, that's crazy. That people be going viral for anything.
19: Did you ever
16: here.
19: Pay my ticket when I got my ticket that I was wrongly given?
18: Why you
19: got
18: to pay your ticket?
16: With a cookie? I paid.
19: You did?
18: With a cookie. With a cookie
20: iPhone?
16: She that ticket was like $370, man.
20: Man, these ticket prices are crazy.
16: Yeah. Like, bro, what?
20: I just got one at a parking meter, man, in a bus zone. Well, it was right before a bus zone, right in front of Blood Zone.
18: Yep.
20: $375.
16: What?
19: Oh, my God.
20: You know, they give you tickets off the bus now. The bus can take a picture.
18: The bus take a picture of yours.
20: And report it to the parking people. Yep. And
19: send
20: your ticket.
19: Oh, wow. L.A. is so greedy.
18: Let me tell you one I got that was crazy. You know, having the, what's the thing called?
20: Fast Track.
18: The Fast Track. So, if you're by yourself, I had two people, okay, put the two on the top of that, and they pulled me over, and it was just me, and they gave me a ticket for putting two on there in the toll lane.
20: Well, you got to check it, brother. They give you the option, one, two, or three.
18: That's stupid.
20: It was on you by yourself.
16: Man, that's out of pocket, bro.
20: It's a different rate,
16: that's
20: I guess.
16: Out of pocket.
20: Yeah, man. No, they're going to get their money. They're going to get their chili any way possible up out of you, man. All right, listen, y'all. It's a hot debate going on right now in the culture, man. They saying a versus between Jim Jones and Cam'ron.
18: Out of pocket.
16: That's out of pocket.
20: What do y'all think about that?
18: Man, listen, I'm a big Dipset fan. That was high school. Diplomat Community 1. You feel me? I know it up and down. Cam, it's not even close, bro. We rock with Jim, but Cam got them records, bro.
20: Blazing them.
18: He blazing them for sure.
20: Ooh, 20 songs.
18: 20 songs for sure.
16: Ooh. 20 songs.
18: 20 songs. Cam is going stupid.
19: Oh, or Jim Jones?
20: Jim Jones for got sure, 20 sure. songs you love?
19: Me I only know Ballin'. Yeah. That's it. And then with Dang. Cam, I only know Hey Ma, What's Up?
18: Nah.
19: That's
18: right. All right. I can go through a bunch of them. So me, I can tell you. You know what I mean? Jim had, you know, he's Summer Miami. That was a big one, too. You know what I mean?
19: Ooh. Barely, that's two, AD. What is the other 20 that you speak of?
20: But they also made a good point. It was on Rory and Mile. They made a good point. They said it needs to be in New York, though.
18: Yeah,
20: in
19: LA, yeah, it has to be.
20: Yeah, we'll be out here like,
18: I'm pulling up.
16: If you come out here and somebody, Jim Jones, bring out somebody and start blood walking, it's over with, man. Cut it off. I don't want to see it. I like
18: that.
16: Like
18: was hard back then, certified gangster.
16: I messed
18: he had
16: with
18: a guy with one leg.
16: Turn that off, man.
18: That was hard.
20: Certified gangsters was hard.
19: Okay, I have a question for you because I know all of you guys use washcloths, right?
18: Mm-hmm.
19: Okay. Allegedly. How many washcloths do you go through per week, do you think?
18: I don't want to say.
19: All right. A woman said in her household, she goes through 42 washcloths and 28 towels a week washes daily. That is crazy. God.
16: So at this point, the internet has ruined everything.
18: Yeah.
16: For real, being regular, because you getting on here trying to sound so correct. Like, bro, you're not using...
18: Nobody's using 42.
16: Like, 42 washcloths in 7 days, or this is a month.
18: This is a week.
16: That's great. At that point, what is she taking, 3 showers a day?
19: She has to be.
16: So even if she was taking 3 showers a day, that's only 21 towels. Like, what is she... Man, this is...
19: She might use one to wash her face. She might use one to wash her body.
16: Oh.
19: So that's two.
16: So she's using 6 towels.
19: Yeah.
18: She's just wasting
16: she's
18: a lot
16: six
18: here.
16: Towels a day.
20: A big towel, and a little towel is probably what she, you know, counting as 2 towels a day.
19: That's a wash. 42 washcloths, 28 towels.
20: Oh, yeah, she out of pocket.
16: So, yeah, that's six. That's some six. That's like five and a half.
20: That's crazy.
16: That's crazy.
20: Wait,
19: that is wild.
20: You got 40 towels in your house?
18: I do.
20: 40 towels?
18: I use them
16: 40 washcloths? I got 40 washcloths.
20: No, not washcloths. 40 no. big towels.
18: No.
19: For
18: washcloths,
19: sure
18: yeah.
19: I do.
18: Washcloths for sure.
20: 40
18: yeah.
20: big towels?
19: For sure.
16: 40 big towels
20: well,
16: for
20: like
16: sure.
20: 12 of y'all now.
19: Yeah, it's a lot in our house. It's a lot.
18: I would say it's like 20 in my house.
20: Like big towels. I mean,
19: how often do y'all replace y'all's towels?
20: Yeah, talk about it.
18: I use my towels and wash racks for different stuff.
19: So you know they said that you should replace...
18: TMI.
16: Oh,
18: yeah. TMI.
16: It's okay, bro. You can be regular here on the radio.
18: I'm not being regular. I'm just telling you the truth.
16: It's okay. It takes you to replace your wife?
20: Hey, you don't share the same towels with your daughter then, right?
18: No.
20: Y'all don't share the same towels?
18: No. All right.
20: Make sure.
18: It's different stuff, bro. That's what I said.
20: A lot going on.
16: So, how long does it take you to replace your washcloth? 2 days, 1 day,
18: my girl
16: 3 days.
18: Like a real big, like... clean, neat freak at the end of the day.
16: I get it.
18: So she swaps out every day then, man.
16: She'll swap out your towel every day.
19: All right. I Googled it.
16: AD is lying.
18: I'm not. I'm telling you the truth.
16: Hey, bud. We get over here.
18: Me, I'm thugging.
16: We got to stop lying on this thing.
18: Hey, I'm telling the truth, bro.
16: We got to stop lying on this radio,
18: listen,
16: dog.
18: I'm telling you the truth.
16: I'm telling the truth, bro. So, AD in his house, he going through 20 towels a day.
18: Nah.
16: You going through 20 towels a day? So, look, going through, you switching it, she switching it, your daughter switching it.
18: Two, three a day.
16: Your son switching it.
18: Nah, 2, 3 a day.
16: Bro.
20: You're just lying.
16: How am I lying,
20: bro?
16: 40 washcloths in your home is wild.
20: You are from the ghetto, brother. What do you mean? You're not changing towels every time.
18: My girl is not from the ghetto. She doesn't.
20: You're not changing towels every time.
18: Y'all got to understand. She does all the laundry. I don't do all the laundry.
19: Mm-hmm.
18: I don't touch it.
20: So, you're saying every time you get in the shower, how many times do you take a shower a day?
18: Most of the time, once a day, sometimes twice.
20: Dirty.
18: No, that's true. I'm saying.
19: All right, look. Experts recommend using a clean washcloth after every use. But if you're not going to use a new one every time you wash, you can only use that washcloth up to 3 times, else you're real dirty. As far as replacing your washcloths and towels, they should be replaced every 1 to 3 years.
18: No.
16: So you got to throw your washcloths away.
20: Yeah, that's a long time.
19: Well,
20: keep your towels in
19: once your white washcloths turn brown and black and got holes in it, it's over with.
20: Yeah, you can.
18: My washcloth's already black.
19: Yeah, okay. They're
16: so,
19: already black.
16: So you hide in the dirt.
19: We used to only buy white washcloths, but now I buy like a cream.
20: Yeah. If you, you buy know? Black towels, you're dirty for sure.
18: I was talking to my woman.
19: I only buy black towels to take my makeup off.
18: You got black towels, black wash rags. Black draws.
20: Gotta tell you something.
18: Black everything.
19: That's because she ain't replacing him every 1 to 3 years.
16: She ain't trying to see that doodle, man. If she see a streak, she probably will break up with you.
19: Have y'all, have y'all ever washed y'all's neck and it be brown?
18: That is disgusting.
19: So y'all got okay. So wash I know I'm not brown. The only
18: you
19: one.
18: You got that residue on your neck?
19: I'm washed. Okay, police.
18: Hey, you replace her Ross Ray.
16: Oh no!
19: Oh, I know y'all are lying. I know y'all are dirty.
16: Oh, nah.
19: Y'all ever washed behind your ear and looked at the washcloth and it was brown?
18: What?
19: Oh, so y'all are just that clean.
18: No. Heather got fungus growing in the back of her ear. Yeah, that's crazy.
16: It was
18: you need to replace them towels.
19: Y'all are dirty. That's one. Y'all are dirty. I'm sorry. Y'all are dirty.
18: Who do the laundry at your house?
16: T-Rail. Either I do or
18: the maid.
16: Or the lady come through.
18: The maid said, Jesus Christ! What is this brown?
19: She does. You know what? But T-Rail's
18: like, behind the ear.
19: So our housekeeper, we didn't originally hire her to do our laundry, but we have so much laundry, she just started doing it, right?
20: Yeah.
19: So T-Rail's like, she's not finishing cleaning because she's so focused on the laundry. She really does love to do laundry. So he's like, I'm going to just do the laundry all for her. So when she come in here, she don't have to worry about the laundry. This fool washed everything. He's so good at washing, by the way. He washed everything in our house. He washed the rugs. He washed the towels. All of our kids' clothes. My basket of clothes. His basket of clothes. So all she had to do was fold our stuff. But that is one thing Terrell loves to do. He loves to wash clothes. He really, really takes pride in washing clothes. He separates everything. He does. I just throw everything in the washer. I don't even turn it on hot or cold. I just put normal and go. Put the soap in and go. He knows how to separate the hot. The whites go with the hot water. The blacks go with the cold water so they don't fade.
18: You said he takes pride in washing the clothes.
16: Dang, I'm a simp.
19: He likes to wash the clothes.
16: You know what I got out of that, though? When I wash the clothes, I said, man, my son is grimy.
19: I hate washing his clothes.
16: I'm talking about, bro. This the first time.
18: Boys
16: like, bro,
18: are different, though.
16: I ain't seen boo-boo streaks in the
19: minute.
16: Oh,
19: my God.
16: And I'm like, bro, you gotta clean up, homie.
20: Boys
16: like,
20: is reckless, man.
19: And then it just, bro. And then he
16: you gotta clean up in there, man.
19: Smells like straight.
16: I was like, you gotta clean up in there, bro.
20: Boys is reckless.
16: All good,
19: disgusting, bro.
16: Get up in there.
18: Because I get to the point sometimes with my son, I'm like, hey, man, these can't even be washed.
16: Yeah, it's a throw
18: them
16: away.
18: You just got to throw them away, man.
16: Yeah, throw them away, dog.
18: I done seen some crazy. I done said, man, hey, man, you out of pocket.
19: Yeah.
18: This can't even stay in the trash. It got to go downstairs immediately.
16: I wonder how Duno be. You know what I'm saying? I know it's a couple streaks.
18: I know Duno mama be crying every time. Plug the nose up.
19: Hey, she ran
16: I know it's some streaks in there, Duno.
19: Mia, mama mia.
20: Duno.
16: Oh, I know it's some streaks in there, Duno.
19: Does his mom still wash his clothes?
16: Yeah.
19: Yep. Oh, my God. He's so spoiled.
20: Duno's 26 years old. His mama still washes clothes.
19: I am not even on front. Hispanics' clothes smell so good and so fresh. What detergent do they use? Because that smells so... They're not using Tide and Gain.
20: Did they make that a trend recently on TikTok to try to create the
16: powder?
20: The smell? Like mm-hmm.
19: It smells so good. Like, beyond. What do y'all use? Gain or Tide?
18: I don't wash new clothes.
20: My girl wash my clothes.
19: Her smells really good, too.
16: Whoa, they don't wash clothes.
18: I don't know.
19: So y'all don't buy detergent?
20: My woman buys all the stuff. Well, no, I buy the stuff. No, we get Tide and Downy. We get the blue Downy and the white Tide, and then we get the little sheets.
19: Whichever one's on sale at Costco, I get Tide or Gain.
18: I couldn't tell you. Just make sure these clothes is washed.
19: We know you don't do nothing either.
20: Yeah.
19: All right. Chris Brown received an honorary Doctor of Philosophy degree, PhD, in Visual and Performing Arts from Harvest Christian University.
20: There you go.
19: Period, Chris Brown.
20: Period.
18: We just talked to the homie Rockstar about this because Pun was hating. He's like, it's a music video.
20: It's a music video.
18: Nah.
20: It was like a random selection of people that was with them, and I was like...
18: It was random people, but shout out to Rockstar, shout out to Chris Brown. they have wrote the curriculum for the school. So other people that could, you know, they get into music and stuff can, you know, strive to be like them. So they got their honorary PhD from that college. And yeah, basically, you don't have to go to like classes and do all the extra stuff. It's when they feel like you're at the top of your game, they will give you that. So he said Oprah has like 13
1: doctorates,
18: honorary doctorate PhDs.
19: Oh, nice.
18: From the colleges and stuff, too. So
1: shouts out.
18: I mean, we can get one.
1: Yeah, in media.
18: Feel me?
1: Yeah.
19: I think you guys should.
1: Music, media.
18: You too.
19: I'm not going to school.
18: No, you don't have to, go to school. They're honoring you.
1: Honorary. I'm not going to school.
18: So they're like, hey, Heather, we know like you're the top of you, you know, marketing. So we want to give you this PhD from our college. You get the honorary one.
19: Oh, nice. Yeah, I'll take it.
18: And you get to be Dr. Sanders.
20: I was under impression.
19: Wow.
20: Yeah, 100%. Yeah, I was under impression that Chris Brown was going to school.
19: Right, me too.
20: I'm like, when you got time to go to school and to get doctors? That's 8 years. I'm like, when you got time to go do that? And that's when he cleared it. Shout out to Rockstar.
18: Yeah, shout out to Rockstar.
20: So, you know, they honored him.
19: All right, Drake and Kevin Durant starred a new commercial for the Nike KD19s. And the slogan of the commercial is, everyone needs a yes man. Ooh. What are your thoughts on this commercial?
20: Everyone needs a yes man.
18: Everybody needs a yes man? Nah.
20: I don't know, man. Drake puts himself in weird positions. I like, bro, you got to be able to read the room, Drake.
19: Okay, do y'all think that...
20: commercial, everybody needs a yes man with Kevin Durant. But, I mean, Kevin Durant is the only one, I will say, that stood by him during all this, so
18: no matter what.
19: What makes you a yes man?
20: Saying yes to everything.
1: Yeah. I think it's just sarcastic.
18: No, not giving your honest opinion to your friend.
19: Right.
18: Acting like they SHIT don't stink. You know what I mean? If you real friends, you should be able to be like, hey, check it out. I don't like this. You should be able to be correctable without it being like, you know, because somebody may say, hey, they're famous. I don't want them to cut me off, so I'm not going to tell them how I really feel. Mm-hmm. And they start whispering behind people's back and stuff like that.
19: Mm-hmm.
18: So it's like, nah, you don't want that. You want full transparency with your friends. Like, I don't want no yes man around me.
19: Yeah. You want somebody to tell you the truth.
18: That's true.
19: And be honest.
1: Tell me when I'm wrong. Tell me when I'm acting out. You feel me? And if you don't take it the wrong way, then we really homies. If you take it the wrong way, then we don't need to be friends.
18: And even if you take it the wrong way, you can reconcile that.
1: Yeah, you can.
18: But at least you know, like, you know what? You're not talking behind my back. You keeping it real with me.
19: All right, who's the biggest yes man in FMW?
18: Oh, my God.
1: Sure.
20: I don't think we got no yes man. We don't got no yes man.
19: Out of all of us four? Probably me.
20: I'm not going to tell you. I'm just going to let you do your thing. I don't think none of us is yes men or yes women, you know?
1: Mm-hmm.
20: Like,
1: no, you can't be no yes man. You be tearing smack up. You feel me?
18: No, you're a wild card.
1: Like, you ain't no yes man. You going to tell us how it is, like, live on the air. We like, hold on. You could have told us that 10 minutes ago before we pressed record.
18: Yeah,
1: you know what I'm saying? Like, hold on. Like, you just serving everybody. We just be like, hey, hold on. We got to kick you. Like, stop.
20: Yeah, we all combative with each other. So I don't have one person who I'm like, man, you always teaming up with him. Like, we don't have that.
1: No, we don't.
19: Safe to say, FMW Radio has no yes man.
18: Yeah, nah, we don't play that.
20: We can't be in that commercial, Durant.
1: Nah, we can't be in your commercial.
20: Can't be in your commercial, bro.
1: Yeah, that's crazy that we really don't team up. Like, ooh, like, AD's on my team, and we finna go against Pun.
18: Now, we'll team up on other people, for sure.
1: Yeah.
20: If it's on some trolling, like, coming together to troll.
18: Trolling is cool. Yeah.
20: You and Terrell go against me on some trolling.
18: 100%.
1: Oh, we told Duno up yesterday.
18: Oh, yeah. Norbidia.
1: Norbidia.
20: Yeah, that's crazy.
1: Oh, we told him up, homie.
19: What do you mean?
1: Nah, that's an inside joke. You just had to watch the live. It was funny. Shout out to my boy Duno, man.
20: Shout out, man.
1: I love my boy Duno, man. A UFO has been spotted in Colombia. Mm-hmm. Do we believe this?
18: No, it's real.
1: Come on, tell us about it.
18: Let me tell you. The government basically put out there, the Pentagon put out the videos of UFOs. Mm-hmm. They said there's four different types of UFOs. One look like a praying mantis, one look like a reptile, one look like a tall European man, and the other one look like the alien that we think an alien looks like.
1: So they trolling us, man.
18: They're not trolling us. They just basically saying like, hey, check it out. They out here. We letting y'all know they out here now. And people don't care.
1: Yeah, because we need to see it.
20: Yeah.
18: But even if we see it right now.
1: And I need to see an alien come off of it.
20: Just think how long we've been hearing about that. Like, aliens, and I've yet to see one. So it's like, we're kind of numb to it.
18: But if an alien came and walked in here right now, we'd be like, what's up, bro?
1: I'll kind of be nervous.
18: Nervous for what?
1: Because it's an extraterrestrial being. It's not a human being. The person can have superhuman strength or no. I don't know. Yeah. They can melt you with their eyes.
18: They would have melted us already.
1: I don't know.
20: They might be scared of us. What you mean we scared of them?
1: Like, yeah, they probably scared of us. Like, oh my God. Yeah.
18: They had a rumor. I don't know how true it is, though, but they said they were taking basically the checking people's DNA to see if they had alien DNA in them. Mm. When they were giving out like the 23andMe's and the Ancestries and stuff, man.
20: You
18: like
20: gotta
18: that.
20: Lay off TV, bro.
18: This is real.
20: This sounds crazy.
18: Hey, look it up.
20: Checking for alien DNA.
18: Yeah.
1: Bro, think he an alien.
18: They probably walking in at
1: any
18: man.
1: Moment. AD gonna be like, man, I got alien in my blood, man, in my blood.
20: I'm 40% alien.
1: Yeah, I'm 40%. Man, I'm at 10% alien, man. I knew I was special, bro.
18: Hey, I may have some property in space, man.
1: I knew I was special, bro.
20: Yeah, nah, aliens. I'm not tripping. I'm not tripping off no aliens. All right, until I see one, a UFO. I want to see a UFO. I would love to see one. You know how they come down real big in the movies and all that? I would love to see that.
18: So if you see that, would that change your mind on like religion or anything?
20: No, not religion, but it'll make me be like, oh, okay, yes, you know, UFOs is, even though I believe there is other, you know, life out there, it will make me be like, okay.
18: You believe in like mermaids?
20: Mermaids?
18: Yeah.
20: Man, come on.
18: They said there's all type of life
20: under the sea. Bro, we would have saw one by now.
18: No, it ain't, because the water pressure, we don't have the technology to go deep down to the ocean. We don't know what's down there.
20: So you don't think by now a mermaid wouldn't have made its way up?
18: You believe in Bigfoot?
20: Jesus, man, stop this.
18: What?
20: Bigfoot.
1: Nah, man, that's crazy.
20: Bigfoot is crazy.
1: I don't know. Bigfoot is who I don't believe in. Yeah, I don't believe in Bigfoot, but I do believe in somebody getting a big knot on their head. Especially after the fight, man. Shout out my boy Ray J, man. He definitely had the courage to go in that ring and do whatever he had to do, man. But it didn't end well, bro. It ended with two knots on his head and him being hospitalized the next day. I cannot believe it, bro. You feel me? And it's like, bro, all this going viral, things with Ray J, everything he say, you know, he go crazy. Sometimes we kind of believe it. I kind of believe it. You know what I mean? Just the kind of reputation he got, I feel like, you know what? Ray J might not be playing with you. But I feel like this situation is going to just dumb it down a little bit, and everybody's going to want to test your chin now, Ray J.
18: Bro.
1: Ah, man, I'm trying to tell you.
18: If you're telling the world, like, I got a couple months to live, I don't think he worried about people checking his chin. He's trying to milk whatever he can before he go. God forbid that he goes, you feel me? Dang. Hopefully Ray J is all right, you know what I mean? But
20: I hope he is all right.
18: Me too. Hospital-wise.
20: Yeah, I hope he is all right, man, because that really was shocking to see. And what I thought it was trolling, but then his mom came out.
18: Yes.
20: That's what sold it for me. When she came out and said it was true, and I was like, dang. And then to see him announce this fight that happened and then actually do the fight, I was like, wait, that don't make sense. If I only got a couple months to live, I got a bad heart, why would I do this fight?
18: He want
20: to
18: go out with a bang.
20: And an MMA fight at that.
1: An MMA fight at that, man.
20: Like, wow, man.
1: I'm not even getting in there playing around like that. Damn. I know you want to go viral and stuff like that, but I'm not even finna get in there and just play around. Like, cause stuff like that might happen. Y'all might have had a plan. Y'all could have fought for a few seconds, maybe a couple rounds. You never know, cause everybody don't be on the same page as you, feel me? Like, when stuff start going on, especially when people start putting money in your pocket. You probably had a plan, and Aiden Ross probably said, F that plan. Here go a couple thousand. Go around that plan.
18: Waka!
1: Bam! And then boom, you see you fall, and it's there you go. Caught you off guard, and man, there you go, man. Come on.
18: Mm-mm-mm. Ray J's still a legend, man.
20: That's crazy.
18: You know what I mean? The GOAT.
20: Shout out Ray J, man. The GOAT is crazy.
18: He's the GOAT. The GOAT. He put on the Kardashians. What are you talking about?
19: Oh, man.
18: This is the truth.
19: Nah, AD.
18: Man, I ain't
20: hating
18: on
20: those guys. It's the truth. You're one of those guys.
18: It's the truth.
1: Oh, no.
18: You better put respect on Ray J's name, bro.
1: Oh, no, man.
20: Shout out Chris Jenner, man. I don't know what he's talking about.
1: Yeah, shout out Chris Jenner.
20: Real mastermind. Shout out to, yeah. The real mastermind. Yeah,
1: the real who's
18: shout
1: doing
18: it. Shout out to Ray J, man.
19: If that was the case, why is he not in the Kardashians' position?
18: Oh. Like, shots fired.
20: Fire!
18: He just got knocked out. I'm at brand.
20: Defend your goat. Defend your
18: black
20: goat.
18: On black crime, man.
1: Come on, man. Let's get up out of here, bro.
18: All right, man. We'll see y'all next week for more FMW Radio Power 106.

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1: Three days ago.
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1: As a kid, my parents fought a lot. It was scary. I was taught to hide my emotions and told things like, don't cry and toughen up. The toxic stress response I developed back then led to anxiety and high blood pressure. Now I'm a parent, and I'm doing it differently. I support my son's feelings so he doesn't bury them. Hey, buddy. Oh, that's a big hug.
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0: 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Ice.

take those to my death. Hadn't decided just yet. Yeah. 40 was such a bang. All of my ops, they diss. Please don't put me to the test. They tryna get back on the net. I'm tryna get back in the flesh. Yeah.

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0: Fox, along with Indeed, is launching a nationwide search to fill the position of Chief World Cup Watcher. 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You're here. 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You're traveling. You're a dad.
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2: 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That's what I'm saying. 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
1: Oh, God. 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

0: yo, what's going on? This is Drake, and this is another song off my new album,
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0: Snoop Dogg and friends. The first ever concert at the Long Beach Amphitheater, and I'll be performing all of my hits. 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
0: Two. When you pass is on Power 106 at 8:20 with my cousins. 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
0: Make sure to win your tickets right here on Power 106. So get them now at Ticketmaster. And I better see you there. What you waiting on?

0: Ladies and gentlemen, buckle up for another, yeah, that's a pepper thing. Meet Kim, who video calls her friends with her Dr. Pepper creamy coconut like it's a newborn baby.
1: Look who's here. You want to say hi?
0: She tries to make it wave.
1: Hello.
0: The can cannot wave.
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0: But it doesn't matter to her because, yeah, that's a pepper thing. 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

0: know the voice. This is Big Snoop Dogg. And on Saturday, I got my homies rolling up with me as I return to Long Beach.
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0: Snoop Dogg and friends. The first ever concert at the Long Beach Amphitheater, and I'll be performing all of my hits. Like this.
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0: 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This is Drake, and this is another song off my new album,
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0: 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Yeah. Ice.

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0: know the voice. This is Big Snoop Dogg. And on Saturday, I got my homies rolling up with me as I return to Long Beach.
1: Long Beach is the spot where I serve my cane.
0: Snoop Dogg and Friends. The first ever concert at the Long Beach Amphitheater, and I'll be performing all of my hits. Like this.
2: Like this. That and this set up.
0: Like that.
1: In the LBC.
0: Two. When you pass is on Power 106 at 820 with my cousins. Brown Bag Mornings, and I will be rolling up with Just Incredible at 420 every day this week.
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0: You know the voice. This is Big Snoop Dogg. And on Saturday, I got my homies rolling up with me as I return to Long Beach.
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0: Snoop Dogg and friends. The first ever concert at the Long Beach Amphitheater, and I'll be performing all of my hits. Like this.
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5: 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What I tell you about that dog? I told you the dog was hungry. I told you the dog was hungry. Told you the dog would bite. 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

0: 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This is Drake, and this is another song off my new album.
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0: 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Yeah. Ice.

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1: West side.

0: know the voice. This is Big Snoop Dogg. And on Saturday, I got my homies rolling up with me as I return to Long Beach.
1: Long Beach is the spot where I serve my cane.
0: Snoop Dogg and Friends. The first ever concert at the Long Beach Amphitheater, and I'll be performing all of my hits. Like this.
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0: Like that.
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0: When you pass is on Power 106 at 820 with my cousins. Brown Bag Mornings, and I will be rolling up with Just Incredible at 420 every day this week.
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0: 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Or get them now at Ticketmaster. And I better see you there. What you waiting on?

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0: know the voice. This is Big Snoop Dogg. And on Saturday, I got my homies rolling up with me as I return to Long Beach.
1: Long Beach is the spot where I serve my cane.
0: Snoop Dogg and Friends. The first ever concert at the Long Beach Amphitheater, and I'll be performing all of my hits. Like this.
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0: When you pass us on Power 106 at 820 with my cousin. Brown Bag Mornings, and I will be rolling up with Just Incredible at 420 every day this week.
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0: 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What you waiting on?
4: 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In Pomona, a stall at the 10 eastbound off-ramp to Fairplex. And in Universal City, there's a crash at the 101 northbound off-ramp to Universal Studios Boulevard. And in Encino, another stall at the 101 northbound off-ramp to Balboa. That's an SUV there. I'm Dom Harris with your Power 106 traffic.
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31: Fire 106, LA's number one for hip hop. Buenos dias. Good morning to you and you, y tú también. And we have the pleasure of talking to assembly member Sade. I'm going to get this last name wrong, but I'm going to try. Okay.
32: We'll make it happen.
31: I wrote down how to spell it, say it again. Okay. El Harare.
32: Kind of almost there.
31: Say
32: El Hawari.
31: El Hawari.
32: El Hawari.
31: Okay.
32: were.
31: You're an assembly member, but you're like, you're literally like the homegirl.
32: I mean, we need more people that look like us, mm-hmm. that talk like us, mm-hmm. that feel comfortable in spaces like this, because politics feels so disconnected from our everyday lives. So like, hopefully we could be homegirls after this too.
31: And now you are assembly member of the 57th Assembly District.
32: Yes.
31: That includes communities of Expo Park, South Los Angeles, and downtown LA. That's a lot to look over.
32: It is.
31: How has that work been for you? Too. Yeah, I was going to tell you.
32: Yeah, you know, I'll say I've done so much of my, like, so much of my career has been centered on South Central that it feels like an extension of that in a lot of ways.
31: Yeah.
32: I have mostly the east side of South Central. Like, the west side is my homie Isaac Bryan, who you guys might have met. Yeah. He's also an assembly member. But the issues that are going on in downtown LA and Skid Row are really, like, serious.
31: Yeah.
32: And so because I'm new to this world and to this work, I think I recognize, like, I'm not an expert. I got to figure out, like, what are the solutions that we should be really pushing for? Some solutions can happen at the state level. That's dope. Like, I could be a part of that. Some things are local. Some things we have to collaborate. Some things we have to bring organizations in. And we can't forget, like, as we want to build up these businesses that are struggling, like, people who are struggling with homelessness, they are people, too. We have to invest in them, not people just try to kick them out, not just try to, right.
31: Well, exactly. See, that's the thing, Shade, and I see it, and I sometimes just ponder about the real empathy, or people say that they're empathetic or all of that, but it's just like, just get rid of them, or, like, if it's just a one-step issue, right? Because, like, you want to get rid of homelessness, what does that really mean, or do you just not want to look in the eyes of the people that are suffering at this level?
32: Right.
31: And it's layered. It's not just, okay, I don't want to work. It's not, and it's not just all mental issue, and it's not just all financial issue. It's so many different issues.
32: Yep.
31: You know what I'm saying? And so that work takes time. It's not a here today, gone tomorrow type of deal. But the way that it's getting talked about,
32: right,
31: it dehumanizes their people.
32: Yeah.
31: You know?
32: And people want us in a lot of ways to be desensitized so that they can make these decisions that are so dehumanizing.
31: Yeah. And this is my call to action always, and I'm so glad you're here for this exact reason, Shade, is that it's important that, hey, that we have the voice. It's clearly happening to our community. Go out and vote.
32: Right.
31: Go out and vote, because there's different things. If you're just like, hey, why are you spending time on here? Like, why is the budget going here? You know you can vote for that stuff. Like, you know you can vote to allocate certain budgets certain places.
32: Right.
31: But of course, you're gonna, if you don't go out and vote, you can't really complain about it. You're just gonna let life happen to you at that point.
32: I will say, just because we're on the topic of homelessness, we have had the first time in like so many decades like a decrease in homelessness for the past 2 years. And people don't know that, because when you see it, you feel it, you're like, this doesn't feel like anything's changing. But if you go to look at how many folks have been on the streets, like, I think the humanistic way that it's currently happening, that they did this Inside Safe program, and that they're actually going, like, you know, block by block to talk to folks about, okay, what are your needs?
31: Yeah.
32: What resources can we give you? How can we make sure that we get you somewhere safe?
31: Yes.
32: And how, like, to me, that's what this
31: it
32: is all
31: should
32: about,
31: be.
32: Right?
31: Mm-hmm. Treating them like humans, not like, hey, let's just ship you guys somewhere.
32: Right. And so in the city of LA, we have Mayor Bass doing that, but then you have these, like, staged, crazy videos, the AI videos. Look at LA, it's a hellscape. Yeah. A hellscape. My sister was like, I just drove through LA yesterday. One homeless person,
31: I'm fine.
32: Like, what do you mean? You know, I'm not saying that we don't have a problem. We do, and we have to work on it. But I think to just say, like, well, we want it to be done quicker, and we want to just get rid of people, and why are we even, you know, like, I think there's something so important about how we make sure our voices are heard, that we talk to the people that are in positions of power, and we say, look, I think that you're doing an okay job, but this is what I want to see more of. This is what I want to see actually change, and here's how I'm going to say that. One, through my vote. Two, like, there's opportunities to go to town halls, you know? We don't love those. We got

0: that you give it to us straight, and you really know how to talk to the people. So we appreciate you.
1: Yeah, man. Please invite me back. Yeah.
0: I'm okay. We need a bat phone for you. All right. Keep it here. 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One is yes. 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
6: 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Someone changing a tire in the industry. This is partially blocking the ramp 605 southbound towards the 60 westbound. In South LA, crashes on the shoulder of the 110 northbound to Century Boulevard. And also got a vehicle stalled in Encino 101 northbound, partially blocking the Balboa Boulevard off-ramp. Watch for slowing as you exit.
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16: 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I've been an emergency room nurse in Los Angeles County for 25 years. I've been there through every fire season, every outbreak, every earthquake. Every time Los Angeles needed us, the doctors and nurses of Los Angeles County showed up. And right now, I'm seeing another disaster coming. Trump's cuts to Los Angeles County's healthcare system are a public health crisis in the making. Medi-Cal, public hospitals, disaster preparedness are all at risk. but we can stop it. Measure ER fights back against these cuts. For a half a penny, we keep emergency rooms open.

0: care within reach for working families and doctors and nurses serving the communities we love. When you vote yes on Measure ER, you're not just voting for health care, you're voting for LA. Vote yes on Measure ER by June 2nd.
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3: She want it, I can tell she want it. Hold me to push up on it, for she know where I'm all over.

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1: You need a homie or need some help?
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1: We need a line. I mean, phone line. We got you, fool. 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
3: Janessa needs our help.
4: Janessa
3: hit us up and said, "What's up, brown bag? I'm Janessa, and I need help with my suegra because after years of trying to keep the peace, I honestly don't want a relationship with her anymore." She said, "Ever since I got with my husband, she's been throwing little shots at me. She's made comments about my weight, laughed about my gray hairs, ignores me when she comes over, moves my stuff around the house, and somehow always finds a reason to criticize me. When we got engaged, instead of congratulating us, she said our marriage wasn't real because we weren't getting married in the Catholic Church. Then when we did get married in the church, she still complained about everything. Before the wedding, I tried to have an honest conversation with her to clear the air, and she completely lost it. She called me crazy, denied ever disrespecting me, and basically told me I should just accept how she is because I'm marrying into their family. Even at the wedding, she caused drama. Then 2 days later, I found out how she was telling family members I'm being brainwashed, that I make things up, and I hate her for no reason. At this point, I'm emotionally drained. I don't want revenge or drama, but I also don't want somebody constantly disrespecting me around my future kids either. My husband can absolutely have a relationship with his mom. I just don't know if I want one for myself anymore. Brown bag, I need help from your listeners. Tell me about a time your mother-in-law went too far and made you cut her off or distance yourself. I want to know if I'm overreacting."
4: Jesus.
3: Janessa.
4: Mother-in-law's a hater.
3: Big time. Yes. Always has something to say. Since the beginning, huh? Yeah.
5: Let's talk to her. Janessa.
6: Hi.
5: Good morning.
4: Hi, Janessa.
6: Good morning.
5: Oh, Janessa.
3: Oh, you sound so nice.
6: I know. It's crazy. It's bad. I don't even think I'm that bad of a person either. I don't know.
5: She's
3: You sound very nice.
6: Well, also, I will add this too. She only speaks Spanish, and I'm like a no sabo, like Mexican. So, like, it's hard for me to communicate with her too. So, like, I'll add that on top of it. So, I don't know. Like, just I'm
5: that adds
6: context.
5: Something worse. Like, and you guys, she speaks all Spanish.
3: Are you saying
6: maybe
3: that
6: that's the reason
3: that makes you deserve it? Is that what you're saying? Makes you deserve it a little bit?
6: No, I mean, I think maybe there's just like, maybe she like gets a vibe for me or something that like I'm not. Well, that's why I tried to have that conversation with her. Like, because I was like, hey, maybe there's something that I'm not realizing I'm doing.
5: When you try to have a conversation with her, was it like, in English or in Duolingo?
3: English or Spanish.
6: Okay, so no, my husband, like, so she like has been living here like for like almost her whole life. She came here from Mexico at 18.
5: Okay.
6: So I understand, you know, she had a hard life, you know. I mean, I grew up in foster care too, so like I've had a hard life too, but her excuse every time is that she didn't have parents. And that's why she acts the way she does. She's disrespectful, and she says, like, I don't understand. And I'm like, hey, look, I grew up in a pretty rough, you know, like, I had a rough upbringing also, but, like, I'm not rude to everyone just because I think that, like, I can be rude just because I had a hard life, you know?
4: Yo no soy el rude.
3: Yo,
6: yeah.
3: No translator.
5: Oh, you guys just talked to translating?
6: No, literally, like that conversation, we did not even get past, like, hey, Janessa wants to have a conversation with you, because she freaked out. Like, it was so bad. Like, I started crying, because I was just like, what am I doing to you that's, like, making you so angry with me? Like, I don't do anything. Like, I'm always kind to her. I'm the one reminding my husband to, like, tell her Happy Mother's Day, send her a birthday message, you know, because you know how guys are. They just don't
5: forget
6: do
5: everything.
6: That.
5: Yeah, they do.
6: But it's just hard. It's just hard. And now I'm, like, married. Now we're thinking about having kids, and I'm just like, why am I gonna
5: have
6: someone involved in my life?
4: How many siblings does he have? Is he the youngest?
6: He has two. So he has an older brother and then an older sister as well.
5: Oh,
6: which is bigger. She has her issues also. She literally told me that, like, when we first started dating, like, Luis could say that, Luis is my husband, he would say, like, oh, like, I, you know, like, I love Janessa, and she's like, oh, like, well, you love me first. And I was like, okay.
5: Yeah, she's
6: weird family dynamic.
5: It
6: very
5: is.
6: Weird.
4: It's a jealous it family.
3: Yeah.
5: Very
3: it's
5: odd.
3: All jealous.
5: I don't know. We had the homie Pace on here. He was saying he was yelling at his sister for not paying attention to him when she got a boyfriend. And no one said, you're weird in here.
7: But, no, we didn't. But I don't know. This one sounds weird.
4: This one sounds like,
7: why? Yeah. I don't know. It's the mom and the sister.
4: You took the baby away. That's why.
5: When you tried to talk to her. And that didn't go to any resolve. You said you left crying. What was your man telling you? Like, what is his
6: his position. He was yelling at her, like, he was like, what you're doing is not right, like, he's like, you're, like, gonna split us all up, like, he's like, at the end of the day, like, I'm gonna marry her, and, like, she's gonna be my priority.
5: Right.
6: And then I literally said in Spanish, because I literally wrote down, like, I used ChatGPT to write me, like, a whole thing in Spanish, like, that I was gonna say to her.
5: Your best.
6: I'm gonna get to that. But like, I was like, you know what, I'm not gonna get through this, so I'm just gonna, like, let her know. So I, like, literally said in Spanish, like, hey, like, if we can't resolve this, like, I think it's best for me to distance myself from you. And she's just like, okay.
3: This reminds me of a monster-in-law.
5: What are your parents
6: saying? No, that's exactly what, like, me and all my friends, like, say. She also has, like, the worst RBF that you have ever seen. So it's like, I'm always just like, is she, like, when I look at her, I'm just, like, scared. Like, she's scary. Like, all my friends met her at the wedding, and they're like, she's scary. Like, the way that she, like, looked during the wedding, like, she did not look happy, like, once during the wedding. Yeah. Like, she didn't even want to give me the blessing at the church. Like, for the rehearsal, had a switch to do, like, the blessing, and she literally did, like, a face. Like, she, like, was like, I'm not going to do that. And, like, my husband was like, hey, you need a switch. And then she, like, did it. But then I, like, I don't know. Like, it's just, like...
5: It's clear she don't like you.
6: Yeah. Really animated with her face, like, the way that she looks at me. Like,
5: Janessa!
3: Please.
5: Yeah, Nessa, yeah!
3: We get it. Okay.
4: I understand.
3: Hold on. Can you say one nice thing about her? Like, what's a nice thing about your mother-in-law?
6: She is very family-oriented. I like that about her, you know? Like, she does value her family a lot. That's why I want to keep us all together, because I know it would hurt her a lot if... you know, like, my husband's not around for, like, holidays and stuff, but I also don't have family, so it's just, like, he kind of has to either choose to leave me by myself or go with his family, and, like, I don't want to do that. Like, I will, you know, I put myself, my emotions aside for the past 5 years that we've been together, but now it's just, like, it's getting unbearable now at this point where I'm just, like, I can't even be around her because she just can't help herself, you know? Like, it's just hard for me, but like I know that it's gonna hurt her, and I don't want to do that to her. Like, really, I'm doing everything I can, but I mean, maybe I could try to talk to her again, but I'm just my husband just is like, there's no getting through to her. Like, she's just very stubborn. Like, when she sets her mind up, like, that's it.
5: And
6: so he doesn't even want to say anything.
5: Oh my goodness.
4: Do you let her
5: Are
4: talk?
5: You like this in Spanish too? No, Janessa, it's a lot to take in. You're trying to make sense of it, and I guess on her end, she's made up her mind. It very much seems like she's not messing with you from the things that you've said. Is your man cool with you not having a relationship with her?
6: Yeah, he's all fine with it. I mean, I'm not telling him to, like, oh, you can't see her. Like, I think that's, like, mean of me, you know? Like, he doesn't have an issue with her. Like, why am I going to...
5: Right.
6: Make him, like, choose me or her. Like, I'm just not like that.
5: Right. But you just don't want a relationship with her. And it does get trickier now that you're thinking of kids, because that's your man, as you should. You should build your family. And that's their abuelita. Like, that's who is going to spend time with them, too. And it's going to get a little bit more tough for you, you know?
6: Mm-hmm. For sure. So for sure.
5: What?
4: She's about to be so embarazado.
5: Oh, gosh. All right. So, are you overreacting for wanting to cut ties with your monster-in-law, suegra? Is that... That's the question.
6: I don't think so. I mean, it's been 5 years of the same stuff.
4: Oh,
6: so,
4: damn.
6: I've always just wanted a sense of family, and they're kind of like my only extension of family, and I do want everyone to get along. I want to figure it out, but for me, it's just, like, I don't know how much more, like, disrespect and, like, comments and stares and, like, everything I could take, you know?
5: Yeah, for sure.
7: Makes sense.
5: All right, but I want you to know you're not alone. There's a lot of people that have these types of issues with their with their suegras and their suegros and their nueras and their yernos.
4: Yeah.
5: That's what you would be to her, right? That's his nuera?
3: Yeah.
5: Mm-hmm. Or is that only when they're about to get married?
7: No,
5: oh, that's fair. Yeah. Okay. Let's get to Vanessa in Fontucky. Vanessa in Fontana. We're talking to our homegirl, Janessa, who has a suegra that she just can't get on her last nerve.
4: Yep.
5: She really grinds her gears. really crumbles her cookie.
7: All of those things.
5: She speaks only Spanish, as if.
7: No
5: and
7: comprendo.
5: She has like a face she don't like. That party her son has too. But but you know what? No, they have beef for real. They have beef for real.
7: They do.
5: The suegra didn't want to bless her for the wedding, which is mean. That's really
7: at church.
5: That's gonna come back to her, man.
4: Yeah.
5: And she calls her fat at some point. She makes comments like
7: that about her gray hair.
3: Damn, got all them gray hairs over there. Mm-hmm.
5: When Janessa tries to like figure things out and tries to have a conversation, the star is like, "No, nothing's wrong. No, you're tripping." And so that also feels very gaslighting.
3: Yeah,
7: for sure.
5: You know? So Vanessa and Fontana, we want to know what the worst thing your suegra did to you, so that our baby girl Janessa doesn't feel so bad. What would you tell her, mamacita?
0: Honestly, she is not overreacting. It's best to distance herself as much as possible. Yep. I'm actually calling to give you guys an update because I'm in a similar situation as her. I believe you guys had a caller last week in regards to the situation with the mother-in-law, and I called in and said, I've been with my husband for 15 years. I've been dealing with that. Update, leave if you can, because like I said, I've been living with my mother-in-law for the past 15 years. Mm-hmm. I try to avoid her as much as I can. Unfortunately, her and I ended up getting into a confrontation. One thing led to another. It got to the point where my husband's like, that's it. We're going to move out. We need to find a place ASAP. I want to see if she can really do it without me, like she says. A lot of things like Janessa, you know, I would get gaslighted a lot. It got to the point that I basically had to record the conversations to prove to him that what I'm telling him, I was correct, because she would play the victim on me. And so I was getting fed up with it. It was getting to a point where it was mentally messing me up, and I just couldn't handle it no more. I was having emotional breakdowns. I do not want that for her. It's best get out if you can. Avoid her as much as possible, because she's not going to change. That is who she is no matter what. Mm-hmm. I don't want that for her.
5: Mm-hmm. You don't want it to get to that.
0: No, because as it is, I already have 3 boys with my husband. Those are her grandkids, and unfortunately, because of the hate she has towards me, she also applies it towards them. My kids get treated so differently from my brother-in-law's kids, and
5: then
0: you don't
5: acts
0: want
5: like
0: that.
5: An angel in front of your man, like behind.
0: Exactly.
5: Gotcha.
0: Exactly. In front of him, she will not say anything to me, but when he's gone, all hell breaks loose, and that's where I record, and I'll be like, "There you go." I was like, why doesn't any of this get said when you're around? Why is it that when you're gone?
5: Exactly. She's probably like, ay, mijo, no sé qué tiene la Vanessa. No me quiere. No sé por qué. And then when he leaves, mendiga, te odio. Te llevaste a mi hijo. Ay, mijo, no sé, le hice comida.
3: Me subió la mano.
5: Sí, me lo sé, no sé. ¡Te voy a dar veneno! ¡En tus huevos! ¡Te odio!
0: Let's just put it like this. Like, my husband and I have discussed getting married, but I told him, I said, I'm sorry. I go, as it is, we're not even together or anything. We say that we're married by common law. Mm-hmm. I said, but legally, I do not want to be tied down to you because of her. I said, you can thank her for it. And I said, I just don't want
5: nothing. ¡Y no lo mereces! ¡Es mi hijo santo! ¡Tú eres un demonio! I'm sorry.
3: Oh my god, yeah. So good. That was like, you just flip a switch.
2: Yeah.
3: Alexis is not here right now.
2: That's so good.
5: ¡Tú cállate! ¡Victor! Yeah, I don't know what's up with Vic. He's just tripping today.
7: Yeah, what the hell, Vic? Why do you make her say stuff like that?
5: Yeah, crazy suegra stories, crazy suegra stories. I can't wait till I'm one. Hey, Crystal. Crystal in Compton. What's up, Crystal?
8: Good morning.
5: Good morning. Please help Janessa. What's something crazy your suegra did to you? Because she's going through it with hers.
7: She really is.
8: It wasn't just my mother-in-law. It was both my parent-in-laws. And what happened with me is that I already, I was older than my husband, and I had a child before marrying him. Mm-hmm. And they're from Mexico, and they didn't really appreciate that I had a child. So they didn't want him to marry me.
5: Aww.
8: But before then, we were really good friends, and they accepted me as his friend. I was going off to med school, and they were all like, oh, he has a friend who's going to be a doctor, da, da, da, da, and they were really nice to me. But then right before I went off to med school, we got together. I didn't really want to date him for a long time, but then he kind of got to me at the end. So I started dating him, and then we got engaged, and they were really kind of upset about that.
5: Yeah.
8: And then I got pregnant. So then when I got pregnant, we got married. And they acted really, I don't know how they acted, kind of okay with it.
5: But judgmental. But like this, yeah.
8: I got pregnant a second time, and we had a daughter. They wanted me to get a hysterectomy when the doctor told us that I couldn't have any more kids. And the doctor told my husband that, you know, I couldn't have any more kids. They went to the room that I was in with the baby, and they told him in Spanish, because my Spanish is not that great. But they told him that I needed to get a hysterectomy, and my mom was in the room, and my mom came and told me, like, you know, well, she told them, like, no, my daughter's been through too much. You know, why can't he get, you know, fixed or whatever?
3: Hold on. Mother-in-law had a sorry, one second. I would like to hear Letty reenact
5: the
3: whole thing.
5: It's the dad. No, but
7: it's you.
5: Go.
9: Te tienes que cortar los huevos.
5: ¡Ya no quiero
9: nietos!
5: ¡Sí! Sorry. Thank you so much.
3: All right, thanks, Dr. Lady.
5: I know that was a lot.
3: Thank you very much, Dr. Lady.
4: I don't only
7: Dr. Lady.
5: Yeah, see, it's UFOs too. It's a,
3: I know.
5: It's like Romy's up there.
3: Ooh, that's cool. I could be that. I could be a father-in-law monster in-law dude.
5: Oh, good.
3: When little Vic gets older. Yeah, that'd be sick.
5: All right, well, Janessa, there are people that have it worse.
7: Yeah, they do.
4: Yeah, a lot of words.
5: Think of it this way. At least your swagra does not want your snipped ovaries.
7: True.
3: Exactly, yeah.
7: True.
5: You know?
7: Yeah. Could be worse.
5: Oh, okay, all right. Well, there you go. There's the helpline. The Homie Helpline.
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6: 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Got a crash at Westminster 405 southbound for Westminster Boulevard. Right lane is blocked off and traffic slows at Bolsa Chica Road. Crash in Long Beach Park in the right lane. Now 710 northbound past the 405. Kind of slow as you approach the area. And on the 710 southbound at the 405, got a vehicle stalled in the right lane. Stay to the left-hand side. No serious delays.
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10: His mother was a teacher and activist. 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
29: 21.
27: Look at this studious fool.
24: Angie, you are wearing the color green.
29: I am.
24: And based on, like, who do you feel like is the most confident, trustworthy person in here? Just take a guess.
29: Well, all of you guys are.
24: No, just guess.
29: You. You wow. know what you're doing.
24: Wow.
29: That's why you're right there in that seat.
24: Wow. Well, did you know that it might not even be because that's actually true? It might just be because I'm wearing black.
30: Ooh.
24: Apparently,
29: what?
24: Wearing black messes with people's psychology.
29: What?
24: And they see others that are wearing, like, if you're wearing black, mm-hmm. they see you as confident, as reliable, as serious. Mm. Very serious. Yeah.
30: Been doing this my whole life.
24: Been wearing black. I know.
29: Wait,
24: when
29: so
24: you wear black, I'm scared. Look at him. Look at him, you guys.
29: Yeah.
24: Wearing black, I'm like, hey,
29: I
24: I'm
29: do
24: afraid.
29: Not trust that fool.
30: It's not
29: you
30: a phase,
29: know?
30: All right? You guys can't take my lifestyle.
24: No, not a phase. No.
30: And make it a studious
24: fool
30: here.
24: Tell him, tell him.
31: Yeah, well, okay. You wear black, and you would be trustworthy, but your eyes are super red.
24: Yeah, your eyes are
31: so
24: super red. You got bags.
30: My life is, I wear all black every single day.
24: I know. You're
30: since I was a, where are you?
24: Afraid.
30: Like, kid. So
24: you wearing black makes me want to keep you away from firearms. Is the
29: yeah,
31: wow,
24: and
31: sure.
24: hurting yourself.
31: And trench coats.
30: Yeah. Yeah. Mm-hmm. Mine is like, hey, dad, look at me. Like my lifestyle studious fool.
24: I just wear black all the time because I don't know how to put outfits together.
30: I mean,
24: like, Vic, you're colorful all the
29: you
24: time.
29: You are.
31: Though. I try.
24: You're Angie.
31: Hey,
24: you're very vibrant.
31: Thank you.
24: Someone say flamboyant with your.
31: Hey, let's not get carried away.
24: But you also know how to put fits together.
31: Yeah, yeah. But I get it. Like, it's a. I guess, like, when you go somewhere and there's a bunch of people in all black, you're like, oh, wait, they're authority. Right,
24: yeah,
31: so that makes sense
24: right.
31: to me.
30: Yeah,
31: like, oh, the security guards are there. You know, they're in charge here, stuff like that.
24: Black remains the dominant color in high-powered boardrooms, creative industries, and luxury fashion. So maybe the next time someone tells you, like, grow some balls, or like, hey, you're not confident enough.
29: Yeah,
24: wear black, man. That might help you out.
30: Yeah, East side is. They say all black with a little bit of gold. Their outfits. That's what they wear.
24: Yes.
31: Mm-hmm. Okay. And when Come you're at now. Target. People that are supposed to know what they do are wearing red, so it's a little different.
30: Oh,
31: but they usually don't know
29: now
31: where
29: you're
31: anything's at.
29: Yeah, now you're confusing me.
30: I get what you're saying.
29: I'm thinking Steve Jobs always wore black.
24: Yes,
29: that fool
31: Steve
29: is always.
31: Steve Jobs is a great example. Turtleneck.
24: Wallace always wears black. That we're like, ooh, he means business. The Rock in that one photo.
31: The Rock.
24: Yeah.
31: He's wearing a turtleneck. A black turtleneck. Everybody will respect your opinion.
24: That's what. Why would you be wearing that unless you're super confident?
31: True. I've worn a black turtleneck. Yeah, that look good.
30: Yeah, I don't know about that one.
27: Hella studious. Look at this studious ass fool.

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0: What's up? This is Be Real from Cypress Hill. Where are you from, Ese? Don't you know I'm local?
1: Right now, there's someone getting up for work, putting on their cute little blue shorts or gray shorts and their cute little blue top or gray top and then their satchel or whatever those things you call that puts the mail in the... What is it called? Like a
2: vest?
1: The thing.
3: It's like a satchel.
4: Satchel bag.
1: Yeah, satchel.
3: Yeah.
1: And then looking at himself or herself in the mirror like, you're the big dog today. You are the big dog today. And will face upwards of like 100 dogs barking at him and trying to attack him.
2: Yeah.
1: I'm talking about all the postmen and postwomen out there because according to a new survey, California city records show that the most dogs attacks on postal workers in the nation, in the whole freaking nation of the United States, happens right here in Los Angeles.
3: I believe it.
1: Poor things.
3: We don't know how to handle our dogs. Like I get,
1: I love that you said that. I'm not a dog owner.
3: Yeah,
1: but you are, and you can.
3: My
1: you
3: dog
1: can
3: goes
1: take accountability.
3: Crazy every time the mailman. Like even if the mailman is down the street, mm-hmm. she'll hear the truck open and just start going berserk, trying to get out. And I'm like, "What it's is true. Your problem?"
1: Yeah,
3: I've seen the mailman get attacked by a dog once.
1: Oh, you did?
3: He maced the dog.
1: Well, yes, they're allowed to mace the dog clearly to defend themselves, right?
3: Yeah.
1: But not just that. If you or your dog attacks a mailman, please don't be you. they can make sure, well, not make sure, your house may not get mail. Mm-hmm. You have to probably end up picking it up at the post office.
4: I heard about that.
1: If that does happen.
3: Happened to us. Like, we had a black lab at the time. She didn't go up to bite him,
1: mm-hmm.
3: but, like, he was scared of the dog because it's, like, a natural history.
1: Yeah. Yeah.
3: So he ran and he reported us and we didn't get our mail for, like, a week.
1: Oh, God.
2: Oh, wow.
1: Yeah, we lead by a lot. Like, low-key, everybody else is in, like, the, like, Houston has 44 dog bites, Denver 45, Dallas 50, LA 70. All right? So that's a big little jump. And it is because... There's dogs that are territorial.
3: Oh, yeah.
1: Dogs are trying to figure out their house and, hey, who's coming here?
2: Yeah.
1: Why does that guy keep coming? He keeps trying to attack our home.
3: See him every day. Why do you bark every day for? Come on now.
4: And you would think, like, I feel like they don't bark the same for UPS. They don't bark the same for Amazon. Like, it's specifically the USPS.
1: That's the red cape for the toro.
4: Yeah. Literally, I don't understand it.
1: Yes. Okay, so USPS encourages dog owners to manage their dogs during delivery times. You can also put, like, a sticker on your mailbox that has, like, a little paw to show the USPS worker, that you have a little perrito in your house.
3: Yeah.
4: So they can see it as they're getting bitten. They're like, is that a...
2: It was a paw.
1: Your mail service could even be suspended even if there was no attack. A roaming dog that makes employee feel unsafe could lead to the whole neighborhood temporarily losing access to mail service.
3: Yep. That happens all the time.
1: Make sure, bro, you know firsthand. I didn't know I was going to have such an expert in this
3: room. I know. It happens all the time on my block. We have so many dogs on our block, that's why.
1: That's a wolf. Get into some shizmanji.
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6: 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Cheesemation with Angie.
2: You guys, have you guys seen Diddy's thingling? It's all over the internet, okay? It's crazy, but like his...
7: I had to zoom in a little bit there.
2: Exactly. So his tape, Diddy's tape, like him doing stuff with a sex worker, a male sex worker, and 50 Cent's baby mama, Jafty Joy, has been leaked. And people online are just making fun of Diddy because of the size of his thingling. People are saying, like, they're calling it a shrimp, saying, like, oh my God, like, no wonder, like, he needed to get other services done, things like that. But you see Diddy, honestly, on the video, I didn't watch it. But
3: why
2: I know.
3: How are you going to report something?
2: Why not?
3: Yeah,
2: why not? I'm not going to watch it.
3: Why not?
2: You got to
3: watch it.
2: I'm not
3: going to
2: watch it.
7: I did the research for you.
1: You don't have to watch it. They watch it and they don't need to report on it at all.
2: Yeah, exactly. Right, I was going to say, actually, I don't need to watch it because who watched it here in the room was actually Concrete. And he told me, you're the one that brought it up.
3: When he first walked in, that's what he said. Hey, you guys watch it.
2: First thing he said.
4: You guys seen the Diddy doc?
1: No, not that one. Not the Netflix one.
7: I was scrolling and I was brutally attacked by a video.
2: Oh, yeah. And you kept watching it over and over again.
1: Yes.
7: Brutally attacked.
1: Tell us about it. What'd you see?
2: Yeah.
7: Lack thereof.
3: Oh.
7: A lack thereof. Mm. But it's okay, you know, because that's what got hits.
4: It made me wonder if, like, this whole time he was trying to overcompensate. You know what I'm saying?
1: Mm-hmm.
4: Like
2: I think
7: long shot.
1: And it's for sure him.
2: Yeah, so at first people were saying like, no way that's him. But you know what? After like people kept watching it and stuff, taking screenshots, they noticed like he has like this specific horse tattoo that they matched it like it's him.
7: He's just oiled up for no reason walking around.
3: Yeah. Baby oil at that point.
4: They said he's in baby the corner oiling himself up for no reason.
3: With the Yankees hat on.
7: Just wait, oiled that's that? Up.
2: Is it true? I don't know what's a joke.
1: No, it's he really is oiled up. He does have the tattoos.
2: Okay.
1: Does
2: he have the Yankee hat or this?
1: No, he doesn't.
3: Okay. Oh, that was at one point though. He was wearing Yankee hats in the corner.
2: No, that was something else. That's something during trial. No, this specific tape, he's not wearing.
7: No hats being worn anywhere.
2: No, but he is with 50 Cent's baby mama,
1: of course, and that could be why 50 Cent did all he did. Because everybody's like, why 50 Cent gotta do Diddy like that?
4: Yeah,
1: and it's like because Diddy did his girl like that.
2: Yeah, and now we have
1: no dance, but
4: with some assistance.
1: Yeah,
7: or the Diggler did it. Jeez, man.
2: All right. That's it for Chismation, brought to you guys by your Toyota dealers. I'm Angie from Brown Bag Mornings on Power 106.
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8: Letty's set. Go.
1: Hey, we are in June. That makes us officially in the month of the World Cup, baby. We are days away from the 2026 World Cup, and we've been struggling to find an anthem. Bruh, it's been hurting. Nos estamos doliendo. All the other countries in the world have bangers. But In Steps Future, he has a new record with Tyla, officially on that World Cup anthem, like a compilation I've been telling you about that they've just been dropping. What's the episode of a hit?
4: Dud
1: after. Dud after.
4: Yeah.
1: Here is Game Time by Future and Tyla. Check this out. Listen.

0: This for sure sounds like a future record.
1: Yeah, it does.
0: Yeah, it does.
1: Are we throwing ones at the game or what's going on here?
0: Hey, I don't know. Whatever works. I know when the camera always pans to the hot girls in the their country's t-shirts, and now we have a soundtrack for it.
2: Somebody heard March Madness and was like, give me that in soccer.
0: Yes. Yeah, I'm not mad at it. I'm not mad at it.
2: I like it.
3: Yeah.
2: I do like
3: I heard
2: it.
3: The record. I think it was Lionel Messi. Scoring
0: yeah, at least he added little references. Like, you know what we heard? What was that? The jelly roll and it's like, what's a lighter have to do with soccer?
1: True.
0: At least he adds like little freaking free.
1: Yeah, he starts it off saying like kicking a goal, right, or something like that. Yeah, good song.
0: I'm for sure he never watched a soccer game in his life, but he's like, this is for the fans and the game we love. Future.
2: Well, he did have like this. Now that I'm thinking of it. He had a song with Drake, and in the video, all the girls are playing soccer wearing Mexico jerseys.
1: Oh, yeah. Mexico.
0: And for
1: Mexico.
0: Sure, for sure you can't watch football.
2: No. No. That's sport is tainted for
0: football. At least this one could work.
2: Exactly.
0: Hey, by the way, you guys have like 11-ish days for your World Cup anthem that you promised the world.
1: Let's do it.
2: Let's get on it.
0: You keep saying that, Greg.
1: I'll start the beat today.
0: You guys need to do it. And by the way, there's some like hella banger AI World Cup anthems.
1: No, this
0: could
1: be original by us.
2: Original.
1: We don't need AI.
2: Original AI.
0: All right, so when we're premiering it, what day? Like the day of the World Cup?
1: That'd be good.
3: June 11th.
0: Okay.
1: So let's do it.
3: When Mexico plays.
1: All right. June 11th.
0: World premiere. Just get ready, okay?
1: Got it.
3: We got 10 days.
0: Something will be turned in. Will it be good? I don't know, but something will be turned in.
1: It'll be dubstep.
0: Bangers only. Hey, we got scrolling on the wheels going down, Brett.
1: One of us promised to clap cheeks at 1 million on Instagram.
2: What?
1: And now it's time to pay up.
0: So was clapping. Pay up. That's all the way. Fire 106.
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5: 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Got us located in Westminster for crash 405 stopping for Westminster Boulevard traffic backing up towards the 605. In Orange, got a crash on the 55 north on the Catella Avenue off ramp. A little trouble there. And watch for Sol and Corona block on the slowly 91 west, right into the 15.
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3: 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His album, All Eyes on Me, was hip-hop's first double-length solo studio album, with iconic hits like California Love and How Do You Want It. 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Beyond music, Tupac also left his mark on film with roles in Poetic Justice and Above the Rim.
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0: And this is a pettiness of World Cup proportions. USA team, step up to the plate. No, that's a baseball reference. Huh? Step up to the mound? No, that's still a baseball reference.
1: Field?
0: Step up. Field?
2: Step on the field.
0: Step on the field. Step to the goal line. We need to talk to you. Because y'all did. Mexican-American player Diego Luna dirty. All right, so there's this player, Diego Luna, and he... famously chose to play for USA team over Mexico team. He could have chose both because he is Mexican American. Mm-hmm. He said, "You know what? I want to ride for the USA team. This country has given me so much opportunity, so much freedom. Hoorah!" Yeah. Right? They put him on all the ads. This fool, if you don't even know who he is, you know he's the freaking face of the USA team. Yeah. He has blonde hair. Wow. Yeah. Cara de nopalito. Like,
1: really?
0: And yeah, he's everywhere. He's in Times Square. He's in all of the commercial ads. But they just released the members of the team that are going to go to the World Cup. He's not there.
1: No.
0: They did not chose him. He was a little pick-me girl and didn't even get chosen. This is him just days before hoping to celebrate about it. Listen.
3: It's a once-in-a-lifetime feeling, once-in-a-lifetime opportunity, and a feeling that, you know, even thinking about it gives me the butterflies, gives me these weird feelings. So, you know, hopefully that I've done enough to make this roster, and we can have this bunch of, you know, celebrating parties and good vibes.
0: Did not do enough. No celebration parties for my guy.
2: It sucks. I feel like the World Cup is so cutthroat. Yeah. You know, they don't care how marketable you are, what your story is.
4: You suck, dude.
0: Yeah. He doesn't suck,
2: though. Not even suck.
0: He's really good.
2: He could be so good and still not fit the team.
4: He's not better than most of them, I guess.
0: He literally got them the 2025 Gold Cup. Like, he was a breakout star in that. Mm-hmm. He played 17 of the 18 U.S. men's national team matches during this past cycle. He has four goals and four assists overall in those 18 appearances that he's done.
5: That's good.
0: So he has been killing it and giving it his all. And the thing is, where I'm looking at it is clearly they put his face on there. Yeah. He knows, low-key, Latinos are a really big part of the audience for the World Cup and soccer in general. But they had his face plastered everywhere. I'm telling you, you could look this thing up. This fool's on Times Square. He's on billboards. Damn. He's on commercials. So they used him enough to like get him to sell the U.S. men's team. But he's not going to play on the field.
2: So they're waiting for him to come on the field, all his fans. And they're like, wait, where is he? Oh, he's at home.
0: But he's literally on the commercial. He's on all the cups. That I'm like out of.
2: Yeah. Cups? Oh my gosh. Well, he always has Star Wars to fall back on.
0: Why?
2: Diego Luna?
0: Oh, no. Different. No, look at him. It's a trip.
2: Yeah.
0: And I will tell you, there's a Mexican player. His name is Santi. Mm-hmm. And he's Argentinian and Mexican. If you were Argentinian and Mexican, which team would you play for? Be real. Be honest. Don't lie.
5: Argentina. Come on, Messi.
1: Mexico.
2: Yeah. Okay, Messi that just tells me.
0: I'm asking a question.
2: Okay, yeah. Argentina.
0: Why?
2: Because I love chimichurri.
0: No, you're sorry. Because of Messi. They've actually had World Cup wins.
1: Yeah.
0: They've gone the really furthest. Good. Clearly actually won a World Cup. Santi chose Mexico.
1: And he is on the team.
0: He's going to the World Cup. Yeah, you're a loser. Let's be real.
2: I know. Well, let's be real. Loser. Was he good enough to make the Argentinian team?
4: Probably not.
2: Real
4: question. Wow.
5: They have players like Messi.
2: Yeah. We got to be real about it.
0: If that's the case, he chose to which team would go to his favor.
2: Yeah.
0: Maybe our guy, Diego Luna, should have done the same.
2: Same. Mm-hmm. No, yeah. That's probably what he thought, and he miscalculated everything.
0: Yeah, everything's all wrong. Anyway, go Mexico.
2: That's right. Yes.
0: Sisters, they will not choose you even if you choose them. No. Oh. Is what I'm saying, all right? You're still brown.
6: Strolling with the homies.
5: Someone in this room is about to make a clap for us.
1: Make a clap.
5: Banger. Because of a promise that they made us.
0: They made.
5: He made.
0: Oh,
5: he specifically made.
4: Oh. I went from they to he, man.
2: He/him.
4: I went from plural to
0: just one.
4: Non-plural.
5: His name is Concrete.
1: What?
5: Yes.
1: What?
5: Concrete hit 1 million followers on Instagram.
1: Oh, he did.
4: Well, that was like 7 months ago, dog.
5: Wow.
0: So a promise is a promise.
5: A promise is a promise. We even made a video about it. Listen to this.
0: Concrete, we were stalking your Instagram, and we saw that you're close to 1 million followers. Mm.
4: Yeah.
0: When you get 1 million, are you going to do the baddie photo with the number one and an M?
4: Oh, yeah. Boomerang. But you know what? Like, I got discouraged early on. And then, like, I was going to do it for 100,000 followers. I didn't do it.
0: You are a baddie. You be a baddie, okay?
2: 1 million? That's a lot.
1: You deserve my friend.
4: Yeah. I'm gonna make it clap.
7: I did make it clap.
5: Make it clap. Go.
7: It was just at home, dog.
2: Oh. Oh.
0: Nah, you said a thong.
2: Yeah. Oh!
0: Nah. It's funny because it was a full.
7: There was a comment.
0: Uh-huh. And that's why I saw the video, because it's like, hey, tell Concrete it's time to pay up. I want to see him make that's a clap in a thong. And I was like, bro, you're holding your kid in your profile photo. Oh my God.
2: He's going to do it.
7: I'll bring a thong tomorrow. You guys want to see
0: him? Let's go. Yeah, keep your promises. Tomorrow. By the way, you still owe that girl something for her quince. You owe that.
7: We already put in the calendar, right? Yes.
2: Yeah. I think
7: we're all showing up.
0: All of us. Any other promises Concrete has made?
5: You were at 835,000 when
8: at
5: you first.
8: The time.
5: Yeah, at the time.
7: I'm almost at 1.1 right now.
0: Eso.
2: Wow.
0: Well deserved, too.
7: Wow.
0: Well deserved.
5: Wow. So we need the thong. We need the number, the one with the M.
7: Tomorrow.
5: And
7: tomorrow.
0: What time tomorrow? We have a lot of promises.
5: Yeah, we have a lot of promises.
2: don't forget the baby oil.
7: Tomorrow. Tomorrow, 7:15. Oh, you want me oiled up?
0: During the weather?
7: You want me oiled
5: up? During the weather, in a thong.
7: Get that thing oiled up.
0: Taking requests. All right. Thank you so much.
5: Yes.
0: Are you ready for the weather, man?
7: Let's go.
0: Let's get into it. Come here.
9: And now, the weather.
4: Hell on, dog.
9: With Concrete Storm.
7: Perritos, it is going down for the weather Monday, June 1st. And it's the first day of summer.
5: Ooh.
8: No, it's not.
7: Wait a minute. No. I wasn't meteorologically. Astrologically, no. But meteorologically, yes, it is.
0: Look it up.
7: Why don't you look it up?
2: I missed you.
7: It's the first day of summer, meteorologically, okay? I know what the hell I'm talking about.
0: Astrologically, we're in the sign of Gemini summer.
7: Go ahead and tell them, though.
5: It's a classification system used by climatologists and meteorologists.
7: That's me right here, guys, doing the weather.
5: Divides the year into four.
0: Hold on.
5: Divides the year into four distinct equal 3 month seasons.
7: Yeah. So I'm right.
0: I still don't think so.
5: So meteorologically summer always runs from June 1st.
0: Okay, when either of you can get the term right, then we'll
7: talk. I said it. Meteorologically, dog.
5: And it ends August 31st.
7: It is, yes, yikes. Thank you. Okay. It's the first day of summer.
0: There we go.
7: All right. But for all you astrology
0: people, it's not even for astrology.
8: I'm a Leo.
7: Tell them.
0: Summer solstice.
5: The astrology one is based on the Earth's position.
7: Thank you.
5: Related to the sun.
7: Yes, thank you. We will move on.
0: Thank you.
7: Because it is the first day of summer.
0: Okay. It is.
2: Okay.
0: Okay.
7: According to my report. First, turn up the heat in the city of Saugus. This week is going to feel like August, perritos. 86 and 56 degrees at night. Next, we catch heat fades in the city of South Park. Drink agua. It's going to heat up like a southpaw. 81 and 60 degrees, perrito. Now, we keep super fresco in the city of Los Alamitos. Come here, amor. Let me lick your saladitos. 76 and 61 degrees.
5: What?
7: Lastly, we throw it big LA and East Lowe's. It's going to be warm, homies, so saquen los pistos, por favor. 82 degrees. And 60 degrees at night. It's gonna be a warm up all week, perrito. So pónganse las tangas, por favor.
5: Nice.
7: Let me see your tangas. Tomorrow I'll be wearing mine, celebrating a million followers because that's what Greg wants to see.
5: And Big wants to oil you up.
7: And Big's wanna oil. Oh, you wanna oil me up, dog?
2: I just said, just bring it. I didn't volunteer to do it.
7: I'm gonna freaking bring it. I'm bringing the heat like Saugus. 86 and 56 degrees at night. South Park, 81 and 60 degrees at night. Los Alamitos, let me lick your saladito. 76 and 61 degrees at night. And East Los, por favor, 82 and 60 degrees at night. 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Let's go!
0: Yay!
7: Wow.
0: Coming up, what's going down?
2: Martin's ex did witchcraft and wished death on him and almost succeeded. And we're talking to Martin next.
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1: All right, check this out, homie.
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2: We need a line. 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
4: Martin needs our help.
5: Martin
4: hit us up and said, "What's up, brown bag? I'm Martin, and I want to get your opinion on this crazy witchcraft story." He said, "About a year ago, I was diagnosed with ulcerative colitis out of nowhere. Before all this, I was always around 220 pounds since my teenage years. Then suddenly, I started getting really sick. I dropped all the way down to 130.
5: Damn.
6: Wow.
4: People kept telling me I looked sucked up, pale, like I was dying. The pain was bad, the stomach issues were nonstop, and mentally it had me in a dark place. One day my sister told me, 'What if somebody did brujeria on you?'" Witchcraft. "I didn't really believe in that stuff, but she convinced me to go see a santero." She's like a witch doctor.
6: Mm-hmm.
4: "During the reading, he told me that there were three women tied to bad energy around me. One connected to love, one connected to death, and he started asking questions and names, then one woman's name hit. The crazy part is, after we stopped talking, I had hit her up one time, trying to reconnect, and she snapped on me, told me to stay away from her, and kept lurking my pages even after I blocked her. Her family was really into rituals and spiritual stuff, but back then I never paid attention to it. The santero also told me something was buried around my house. A few weeks later, I went back for a limpia. A day or two after that, my dad randomly sends me a picture of this huge plant pot in front of her house, completely dug through, like someone pulled something out of the dirt and left a mess behind. That honestly shook me. My sister showed the santero, and he said weird things would start to happen because the energy was changing. Yeah. Ever since the limpia, I'm not cured. I still deal with the ulcerative colitis every day because there's no real cure for it, but I can honestly say I've slowly been feeling better. My life feels lighter, less dark, and it also opened me up spiritually, and now I believe way more in my Orisha Elegua."
6: What is that?
5: What?
6: No, I think you just did a spell.
5: On us?
6: Don't say it again.
5: Okay.
6: Don't say it again. Just explain what it
4: is. Well, he said it's a supernatural figure in Santeria in charge of destiny. All right. So, brown bag, has anyone else been a victim of brujeria, and did y'all ever really recover from it?
5: Well, we just were. After you read that.
6: Yeah. Well, Victor.
5: Oh, I got the heebie-jeebies.
4: Right?
6: Yeah, I'm scared of this.
4: It's really creepy.
6: Anybody
4: want to say anything?
5: No, but
6: not that I've known that I've gotten like brujeria on me. Like, no,
5: I feel like
6: I believe in that.
5: Lately, I've been able to tell paranormal stuff, like brujeria stuff, like ghosts and stuff like that. I stood at my friend's house and I told her that she had a ghost in her house, and that confirmed it.
6: Okay, we're talking about this fool right now. Thoughts and opinions on this fool, concrete, please.
0: More than likely, that's what happened.
6: What?
0: Brujeria, because I feel like that's happened to me as well.
4: When?
0: Last week in Vegas.
5: Oh my god!
0: I was almost dying, guys. I'm here. Just I survived, guys. Mm. I survived just like him. And I didn't go to a santero at all. Nope.
6: You had like stomach issues too, all that stuff.
0: Gosh. I have stomach issues right now, Angie.
5: Are santeros the psychic readers the same thing?
0: No,
6: kind of?
0: No.
6: I don't know, bro.
0: No.
5: No.
4: No.
5: Okay, I'm trying to think of what a santero is.
0: I went to a sobadero, fool. Okay. Me despansaron, you feel me? Está todo empachado, you feel me?
4: Oh, to pull your stomach. Yeah. Well, my dad had an issue like this before, too, with, like, really bad stomach issues. And he went to see, like, a santero or whatever. And they told him, like...
6: What?
4: Like, somebody put a spell on you, basically. A woman.
6: Yeah.
0: Women tend to do that. Women tend to do that.
6: Each and every one of you, really?
0: Women always.
6: What? Curses? So you think a woman cursed you?
0: Possibly.
6: Right? Well, what did you do to them?
0: Possibly. And I think it was an Asian lady that was giving me a massage in the middle of the casino.
6: Because you're mental. Huh? Oh, so you were in a casino that a lot of people smoke in.
0: Mm-hmm.
6: And you were smoking and drinking.
0: Heavily.
6: So it couldn't have been that.
0: No way.
6: Couldn't have been that.
0: No way. What I had last week would almost killed me.
6: Yeah.
0: I'm here by the grace of God.
6: As you should be.
0: Okay.
5: You got Olympia.
0: I just feel like somebody did some brujeria on me.
6: Yeah.
0: And the only one that was there was Vic, and he's fine
6: up.
0: Now. Look at him.
6: Put your hands up, like in front of your face, like hands up. Look at the hands.
0: Okay.
6: That's who did it.
0: Yes, what?
6: That's who did it to you.
0: 10 people did it to me?
6: No, it's your
0: hands. 10 people? Wow, 10 people.
6: This is in your hands.
0: No, it wasn't.
6: It's the accumulation of that lifestyle. Yes.
0: I'm telling you, it's okay. not. It's all brujeria. Right.
6: Anyway. And that's how I feel similarly. And I don't know, like, I don't know if we're just not saying it, but you guys don't think the ulcer or whatever didn't come from his weight? Or his eating habits?
4: Or, like, smoking and drinking habits?
6: Or, like, no, all of that? It had to happen.
4: No.
6: It had to be...
4: No.
6: Someone doing a brujeria on him?
4: Yeah, that's the only
6: So we
4: logical.
6: All agree that that's... Like, and he went to a witch doctor, and he didn't go to a doctor.
4: Yeah.
5: Still a doctor.
6: No, but he didn't go to a doctor if it has to do with his stomach.
0: Well, he had to because he also got diagnosed, right? With, what is it?
4: After he got diagnosed with it, he's like, how did I get this? And he asked the witch doctor.
6: Okay, I'm looking at like how you get it, and it's genetic. So did the witch doctor hit up your abuelito and say, "Hey, you got this"? So I'm gonna give
4: They're time traveling too.
5: Right. Oh my god!
0: Unreal, dog.
5: Oh my god!
6: Let's talk to the homie. Yeah. Let's talk to the homie, Martin.
1: Hey, what's up,
6: Martin? Thank you so much for calling in, bro. Tell me why, out of all the things, it can't just be the logical explanation of your lifestyle, the weight you were at, and like just genetics. Why does it have to be?
1: You say it's a genetic thing, but nobody in my family has ever had this.
6: Does anyone have irritable bowel syndrome in your family? Because this is me just Googling. And honestly, would they tell you if they did? Would they tell you if they had
1: in the past as well?
6: What?
1: And ask me, like, is this a genetic thing? Is this a thing going on in your family? And honestly, nobody has had none of this ever in my family. Okay.
6: Yeah, do you think they would tell you?
1: Excuse me?
6: Do you think they would tell you if they had irritable bowel syndrome?
1: Well, honestly, it's very, like, noticeable right away if somebody has it.
5: Okay. So did you ever find out what happened with the plant?
6: I'm still stuck.
1: No, I didn't. I did not, but he did tell me that there was something buried around the house. And he told me, go around and look, but I didn't know where to look exactly.
6: Mm-hmm.
1: And he also told me to go around and spray ammonia, and I don't remember what else.
6: So garden.
4: But I did. Mustard gas?
1: Yeah, around the garden, like around my yard, my backyard. So I sprayed all of that, and then maybe that was like about 2-3 days later, that's when that thing popped out, and my dad sent me that photo.
5: See?
4: Whoa. Okay.
6: So I'm just Googling, and so the genetics is one of the risk factors. The other one is triggers may also involve your environment or bacteria in your digestive tract. Again, I'm sure you weren't eating the best, right? It just couldn't be that.
1: I'm going to say I wasn't eating the best, but I wasn't eating, like, really, really bad.
6: Uh-huh.
1: Like I said, it's not a genetic thing to what I...
6: Right. That's one of the factors. Yeah. That's one. There's other ways to get it, too.
5: But all of us eat really bad.
1: But, like, I'm going to explain another thing.
6: Yeah, yeah.
1: When I hit up this girl that what I think, according to the Santero that did this to me, when I hit her up and we got in contact and she told me to stay away, this happened. I started getting symptoms a little after this.
4: Ooh.
1: I started putting, like, stuff together.
4: Ooh.
1: And that's when I'm like, wait, this is kind of weird, because after we got in contact, we kind of lost contact.
6: Oh, after she told me to,
1: like, kick rocks. And then after that, things started getting kind of weird on my end.
6: Why would she tell you to kick rocks? What was your relationship with her? What happened?
1: She wanted I had just got out of a relationship, and she wanted something serious. Uh-huh. And I told her from the get-go that I didn't want anything serious.
6: Okay.
1: And she wanted, like, literally, she wanted something. I told her, like, look, just give it a little bit of time. Let's keep it how things are right now, whatever. And she didn't. And she wanted more. And I told her, like, look, just give me a little bit more time.
0: Typical.
4: You smashed the dash.
0: No, typical. If I can't have you, no one will.
6: Déjalo hablar. Hold on. Because then he left. This was late after. So then you hit her up again. So I'm assuming if she wanted you so bad, she would have been like, yes, he's back. But she told you to kick rocks.
1: Yeah.
4: Unless that was part of the spell. Like, he's going to hit
6: you.
1: When we had pretty much stopped talking, it was because... bit more serious, but I told her, look, just give me a little bit more time, and everything falls into place. I'm not gonna say yes or no right now.
6: Mm-hmm.
1: Like, just let things fall into place. And not just that, we have met each other maybe like 3 months in, and she was already thinking about having kids and this and that, and I'm just like, let's take it too slow, because the last person I was with, I didn't think about having kids till I was 4 or 5 years in.
6: Okay. Mm.
1: So I'm very, have a wall up kind of thing, where I'm careful with things like that. Like,
6: right.
1: You gotta be careful who you have kids with.
6: Of course. And you don't think she would have done that spell then and there, not like after? Because I'm assuming you went on and did your own thing, she did her own thing. And it didn't happen until you hit her back up, like, hey, what's up?
4: I want that old thing back.
1: Pretty much. That's what happened. I hit her up, and she told me to kick rocks. She's all like, look, if you only want me for these things or that or whatever, like, it's not going to work out.
4: Okay, okay.
1: I told her, all right, whatever. So I kicked rocks, and a little after that, that's when I started
4: seeing the symptoms. Martin, question. How did you hit her up? Like, what did you hit her up for? What did you say?
1: What happened?
4: What did you say when you first hit her up? Like, hey, what's up? Like, you want to smash again? Hey, like, what was it?
1: Yeah, pretty much. Like, you trying to kick me in smash, whatever.
6: Oh, my God.
4: You went like, straight for it.
0: Yeah. Yeah, why lie?
4: And then she put a spell on you.
6: See, the...
1: Yeah, you can pretty much told me to go fuck myself. Sorry, I have myself. And, sorry, I apologize.
6: I usually believe these witchcraft stories. I don't believe yours. And I'm going to be totally honest. I don't believe you.
3: No, it's just the motive doesn't add up.
6: It doesn't make sense.
3: It doesn't add up.
6: If she's obsessed with you, she would have done it in the beginning when you tried to leave her. And as, like, we've seen, like, low-key the fool that called the other day. When he's like, I want him so back. And then I did the amare on her or whatever.
1: I didn't leave her at the beginning. We pretty much, like, came to, like, an agreement where it's, like, it's not the time yet. So, all right, she was pressuring me, so I said, like, it's not right now. So she told me, let's just stop hanging out. All right, so I left it at that.
6: Okay, but one day what do you get? Ulceritis?
4: Mm-hmm. Ulcerative colitis.
6: And what's the symptoms to this, brother?
1: Inflammation in your colon.
0: He can't eat seeds. He can't eat a bunch of stuff.
6: Pain?
1: Oh, yeah, there's a lot of stuff that I can't eat. I don't drink soda. I don't eat red meat, dairy.
6: Your diet changed. It had to have been, right? Because that's like like your body's changing. How old are you, bro?
1: Yeah. I'm 30.
6: Oh, 30. Okay. All right. And then a plant was all crazy at your
5: after
6: house.
5: He sprayed the house. Yeah. So he found out what the plant was.
1: That's to her. Her family has like, she's like Native American Indian. Mm-hmm. I don't know how to explain exactly. There it is. So her family has like, she would tell me things about her family, her rituals, and how they would do things growing up.
0: Ooh,
1: and
0: there it is.
1: I never really paid attention to it.
6: Yeah. So now that Native Americans are witches,
4: And then, so what?
0: Martin has Blackfoot.
6: Man who walks with ulcers.
4: When you went to the Santero,
6: did he charge you?
4: Did the name come up?
6: Did you pay both times?
1: Only for the Olympia.
6: Okay, went for the first one, the first, like, hey, and then he brought you back for the Olympia.
1: Yeah, the first one, he brought me for a reading. You have to do the reading.
6: The free reading.
4: Of course.
6: How much was the Olympia?
1: He technically charges, but it's my sister's friend, so he pretty much did it for free. Because
6: look at you right now. Okay.
4: I love it.
5: How much
6: was the Olympia?
0: I knew you were coming in, dog. Don't worry.
1: About $300.
5: Oh, damn. Ooh.
6: Got him.
5: Damn.
4: Did the name match?
6: Bro, it don't matter.
1: Walk around and he puts, like, feathers around. You know, it's an actual ceremony. You sit down. You ask.
6: Oh, but she's the witch.
1: You ask for, he's a santero.
6: Perrito.
1: Like, it's a West African religion. It's called Yoruba.
6: Okay. I believe it. I get it. I believe in all that stuff.
0: Just to be clear, this call's costing you $2.99 a minute right now. Like,
6: this call's free. $300 when we come back from commercials. Oh, my goodness.
4: Martin, one question. So did the name of this girl, the Native American girl, come up? When you were having the consultation, whatever, with the santero?
1: Correct, because he brought up letters, and from the letters, I started bringing up names.
3: Ay, that's bien menso!
0: Letters, feathers.
3: No. Martin, listen.
6: There's 26 letters, bro.
5: There's a girl there.
6: Is it an M? Yes. No, it's not an M, all right. Is there an S in your life? Sarah. Yes, it's Sarah. Sarah is coming to me right now.
5: She is a woman, and I see the woman.
6: That's how they get you.
1: There's these shells that they throw. It's like a play. It's sand, and it's hard to explain the reading unless you're actually there. I didn't really believe into this stuff until I'm still practicing it. I'm still learning it.
6: Now you're in it.
1: I'm going to be a santero. This is just a belief. A Legua example, he opens roads, crossroads. He opens doors. He opens paths.
6: Okay, now he's
1: everyone.
3: Hold on one second.
6: Right.
3: All right,
6: 818-520-1059. Just did our guy get scammed or did he really get witchcrafted? Let us know. 818-520-1059.
5: Yeah, see smoke in the studio. We have microphones.
6: What?
5: Witchcraft.
4: What?
6: Yeah, and Vic will believe it. Oh, yeah, bro.
5: Now you guys owe me $300 for that.
7: Nothing.
6: Yeah. No, you don't owe me for that. You owe me for the limpia to get rid of
5: that.
6: Yeah,
5: yeah, yeah.
6: That's
5: yeah,
6: how they
5: yeah,
6: get you.
5: Yeah, yeah, yeah, yeah.
6: Hey, what did. Have you talked to your doctor at all? Never mind. We don't care about real doctors.
5: Yeah,
6: which doctors? 818-520-1059. All right, 818-520-1059. You guys believe he got witchcrafted?
0: Absolutely.
6: I disagree. 100%.
0: Yeah. Absolutely.
6: I disagree.
4: That's the only logical explanation.
7: No, it's just the motive doesn't make sense. If she wanted him back, she would do a different type of curse or
6: you
7: whatever.
6: Guys, how not much did he say he weighed at the time? Over
4: 220. 220. Now he's at 130.
6: And turning 30 years old, I'm going to tell you, these health conditions, boom, after your 30th birthday, it just hits you, bro. You get gout, you get pre-diabetes, you get all of that. So I would low-key attribute it to probably lifestyle habits and, like, personal, like, growth.
4: Impossible.
6: And all of that. It can't be that. It can't be that. Or all right.
5: Witchcraft.
6: 818-520-1059. How you feeling? And let us know about your own stories, all right? But yeah, for sure. I don't know. Did that guy get scammed $300? Or did he get witchcrafted? It went by the Native American.
4: But the plant. Thanks. Let's see the plant. Yeah. There was something in the plant.
6: No, I don't even buy that either. Like, animals do that. Did you ask the other people in your house if they did that? All that stuff. I don't even want to.
0: The Native Americans, man.
6: Oh my God. They hit you so hard with a curse, they roughed up your plant. Yeah. Wow.
7: Mm-hmm. Ah.

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1: All right, check this out, homie.
2: You need a homie or need some help?
3: We need your help!
2: We need a line? I mean, phone line? We got you for the homie helpline.
4: Martin needs our help.
5: Martin.
4: Martin got cursed by a witch. Ex of his.
6: According to him.
4: According to him, which he believes him wholeheartedly.
3: She's
4: I believe
3: a witch.
4: It. Mm-hmm. It was that. He said that he got diagnosed with ulcerative colitis out of nowhere. Came out of nowhere.
0: Came out of nowhere. He was over 200 pounds.
4: Yeah. Mm-hmm.
0: At the age of 30.
4: Completely healthy.
0: Yeah. Okay.
4: Wait, and then he said he dropped all the way down to 130, which is crazy.
5: That's unhealthy. That's unhealthy.
0: From the situation.
4: He said it was a lot of, you know, people saying like he looked sucked up.
0: Hey, when
4: like
0: the bruja helps you get lean.
5: Yeah, I was going to
0: say. When the bruja's like, you do not need Ozempic. Let me just put a spell on you.
4: I'm on brujeria. Uh-huh. Okay, so his sister then told him, what if somebody did brujeria on you? I have a friend. Let's go see him, a santero. He can see if this happened. Then he got the reading. The reading was free. Don't forget. He gave him the reading for free because he felt something, right?
0: First time's free.
4: Yeah, then he charged him $300, but that's, you know, whatever. Let's not focus on that part.
5: No.
0: Did it cure his? No,
6: it didn't.
4: It did not. There's no cure for any of this. So then he said he hit up the girl. Hit up the girl, was like, hey, what's up? Like, you trying to smash again? Da, da, da. And then she's like, get away from me. Never speak to me again. All this stuff. And then that's when he started feeling funny.
0: Yeah. Okay. Plus, she's Native American.
4: She's Native American. Her family's into all that stuff.
0: All the ritual.
4: He didn't realize it at the time. It was right in front of his face. And then so now he's been looking into it, and he feels like very strongly that he was put a spell on.
0: Mm-hmm.
4: And now he wants to know if anybody else has been a victim of this, or if they ever recovered from it, if there's any hope, you know,
0: if there's any hope for him to get better. Yeah. Martin, you're still dealing with all these issues, brother? You still have the tummy aches and like the pain?
7: Ever since then, the symptoms have gone down a lot.
0: Okay,
7: and I have also cut down my medicine.
0: Okay.
6: Oh, nice. Oh, that's good.
0: Yeah. So you've done that and you've changed your diet.
7: I've changed my diet ever since I've got it. And also, like I said, ever since the Olympia, I've been getting better. And I've also been cutting back on my medicine.
4: There you go.
0: Okay, got it.
4: Nice.
0: It can't be the change of diet
4: What are you saying?
0: It can't be the change of diet that has helped the system go down.
4: That's insane.
0: Okay, I'm with you. I'm trying my hardest. I believe. Hocus pocus, all that. All right, let's go to Junior in Antigua.
8: Mm-hmm. Manteca.
0: Junior.
9: Yeah.
0: Junior, can you name your city, brother?
9: Manteca.
0: Manteca. Okay, there's an M there. Okay, Junior, talk to us. What do you... Talk to this fool. Our guy needs help. He feels like he's been cursed by one of his past little things. Okay, he started feeling these very, very bad ulceritis is what he got something along
4: ulcerative
0: that. Ulcerative colitis. After he hit her up trying to like hook up again, and she was like, get away from me. And so that happened to him. Brujo has told him, yes, you've been cursed. You're going to see crazy things popping around your house here and there. And he's seen like a plant get like disheveled. He's feeling away, and he just knows it has to be witchcraft. How could you help him, brother?
9: I believe it could be witchcraft, but I think he might have got taken at the when he went to go see the person. Like, me and my wife, we go to a certain lady, and when they can really see that there's an issue, we never got charged. We never had to give out information. This lady knew personal information that we never gave her that only me and my wife might know.
0: Got it. Like, there's a way that you can establish how credible they are. Mm-hmm. You don't give them the answers that they're like. Because similar to how he's like, he was saying letters, and then I was asking him, oh, this name, and then he said yes. So I could kind of be like, you're giving the person the info.
9: Yes. Because when we went to our lady, like I said, my wife knew it before I ever met her. But we told her about the issues I was having. She saw everything without me telling her. She was able to see my past, what happened, and then she was able to talk to my grandmother and gave us her nickname. Only one that knows my grandma's nickname is my mom, my wife, and me. Not real name, straight nickname.
0: Yeah.
9: And I'm a grown man. I'm a big person. I broke down crying.
4: Mm. Can I ask what the issue was that you were having?
9: I don't want to call it PTSD, but I was having nightmares from the past.
4: Mm.
9: And she was able to tell me what I did in the past to cause these nightmares and what actually happened. And the only person that would know what happened was me and the other person.
4: Mm.
0: Yeah.
9: She gave us Olympia. We did the blood oath. And to this day, I've been fine. I sleep better.
1: Blood oath?
9: With my wife is better.
1: Like blood oath? Like with like chickens or goats?
9: Something like that.
0: Don't something like that us, brother.
1: No, yeah,
0: do not something like that us. What the heck is a blood oath? I've never heard of that.
9: Well, we had to do a blood offering.
0: Do you drink it?
8: Who did you murder?
9: No, she gave my wife a prayer, Olympia. She gave my wife the instructions on what to do. I had to cut my finger open, off of the cigar, the blood, the holy water.
10: I don't practice Santeria. I ain't got no crystal ball, but I cut myself in my hand, and I drank the blood, and I drank it all.
9: I wasn't a religious person before, but
0: yeah.
9: It helped my wife believe. I'm a believer. I'm still not a big religious person, but I do believe in a higher power.
8: That's definitely not religion. I don't know if that's religion right there. Not.
0: To some people,
8: I don't know. Is it?
9: Maybe aliens. You never know.
0: Aliens.
4: Come on. You got Olympia. Hey.
0: Thank you, brother.
1: Did you need that Olympia, right?
4: You got Olympia.
8: Olympia.
0: You got Olympia. Olympian North.
8: Olympia has fallen. Man, that's crazy.
0: But overall, he said, like, hey, bro, that $300 that you gave is a lot of dinero.
4: Yeah, because the lady, the witch.
0: Didn't charge.
4: No, yeah, and how else would she know that his grandma's nickname is Nana?
8: How the hell does he know that?
0: We didn't know what the nickname was.
6: Yeah.
0: But it's the nickname.
8: G-Ma.
0: Wait, it's a nickname not from him.
1: Like, Mammy?
6: Yeah, he did say that.
4: Oh,
8: Mama.
4: Not Nana.
0: No, Nana? That would be Mama. His nickname to them.
4: Yeah. Well, yeah, but that's my point. Yeah, that's just... She's legit.
0: The U.S. government is calling.
1: What?
0: On my phone, it literally says the U.S. government. Oh, I'm not going to answer it.
6: Don't.
4: It's because we're uncovering secrets.
0: I'm so afraid. All right, I believe you now. I believe. All right, Fernie in Mid-City. ¿Qué ole, Fernie? Fernie.
11: Good morning, Brown Bag.
0: Fernie. This exact situation happened to you?
6: What the heck?
11: Honestly, it happens to, differently. It's not just the same one that happens to the same person because there's different types. So So you do get sick. Some of the symptoms I can piggyback on Junior and what Martin is going through.
0: Yeah.
11: But it depends what they do to you. Now, I'll break it short. It was my ex baby mama. Mm. So, it was a nasty breakup.
0: Mm-hmm.
11: And I didn't get all my clothes back. Let's start with that. She kept some of my clothes, pictures, and that's literally like that's all they need to get started. Mm-hmm. So it took me a while to figure out what was going on. I thought I was just like losing weight out of depression because of the breakup, because I do have two little boys with her. Mm. And no, a friend told me, bro, you look like your soul got sucked out of you. And I remember once I was.
0: Don't you guys like that?
1: Yeah, I was about to say, that kind of sounds like a good thing.
4: That's what's supposed to happen after you break up, after you get divorced. You're supposed to go out and find a soul snatcher.
0: Yeah, but it tells me that all the time. Let me.
11: Oh, yeah. No, I was doing construction at the time, and I'm like, that's what my homie told me. He was like, bro, like, that's when he told me that. And I told him, hey, dude, just yesterday when we were like, getting all the 2x4s off the truck and everything, tell me why I feel like something just like got off me. Like, I nearly felt like something just like my spirit just shook the spot. Like, no, I don't want to be here.
0: Mm-hmm.
11: Got scared.
0: Yeah.
11: So there's two different types that I got done on me. One was an entierro. And the other one was I forgot the name. It's been a long time. But now look, to answer Martin's question, yes, you got to be careful with exes. Yeah, you have to be careful with people.
0: Yeah,
11: you have to.
8: It's always women.
4: Tell them.
1: Yeah,
4: tell them, bro.
11: Man.
1: Or else I get your soul snatched. Oh no!
6: Crazy how the Santeros have been guys too.
0: Yeah. I don't know. The fool that started all of this was last week, and he was the one that went to the.
4: Mm-hmm. Oh, he did.
0: That was a dude.
4: Yeah, to get the streams. Yeah.
11: The best thing to do, honestly, like Junior said too, sometimes you don't have to say much. That's when you get the original ones, because there's replicas out there. They think they know, but you're born with the gift.
0: Ah! What was that?
1: What was that?
11: No, yeah. If you do it, if
6: wait,
11: you,
6: what, was that? What was that? What was that noise?
1: What's in the background?
8: I'm trying to gloss over that little demon in the background.
6: Number one for hip hop in Westmont.
8: Shout out to all the peritos in Westmont.
6: Ay, este Fernie. Fernie, you freaking scared us. You kid thought it was el demonio coming from the back seat.
1: I know. Maybe that was a
12: soul. Shout out to
1: Chiripiorca. What? That kid can talk?
8: Hey, gracias, Beck. Hey, gracias, right there in the background.
11: That was my wife. She's getting ready to go to work.
6: Okay.
8: Shout out to the wife.
11: Have a good day. Have a good day, baby. No, yeah, honestly, I really
8: get the hell out of the car, man.
4: Yeah. I'm talking about my ex-wife. Yeah.
6: Get out so I could give the real details. Back to the soul sucking.
11: See, that's a good one right there. See, that's the real soul sucker in the good way.
6: Oh, my, your wife? Oh, your wife or your ex?
11: My wife.
6: Oh, okay, good answer, good answer.
11: And, no, but yeah, man, honestly, look, my cure was this. Mm-hmm. Uh-huh. Yes, I had limpiezas done to me, and they're roughly around that, yeah, ballpark, $300, $350, around that price range, and you feel ridiculous paying that, especially if you have kids, you know, it's,
8: sounds like your kid needs like, an EPS on
11: McDonald's. Diapers here, I can buy formula with this, like, but, you know, it does take effect, not immediately, but uh-huh. You start feeling a little different, like Martin said, Junior said, you start feeling more clarity in your mind. I never believed in this stuff. And I really did it until, you know, just you experience it.
4: Yeah.
11: And now what I did too, also help me stop going to these places, just get closer to God, you know, just straight up. Yeah. Not trying to sound like a little wimp or nothing. Just get closer to God.
8: What? No.
4: Praise
8: nothing,
4: him.
8: Nothing wrong.
6: Nothing wrong. You should, yeah.
8: But well, what's up with Jack Jackson? Yeah.
1: I don't think he has no diapers because all of the that you're doing.
11: Nah, yeah, I don't like that, you know, I just didn't ready for this.
1: Don't forget to leave.
11: I like talking about this in front of him, but,
6: yeah,
11: he's autism, so he has a little burst outs.
6: Oh.
11: Yeah, but no, yeah, no.
6: It's okay, it's yeah. Okay. These kids, these people mm-hmm. don't know over here. We love them all the same. Mm-hmm. Yeah, say something now, yeah. Concrete, say something now, Vic.
13: Go, Vic.
6: They're both, yeah, say something now. They're both their turn, they're laughing, video.
13: Yep.
6: Vic is all red, he's a tomato.
8: Well, not when you say
6: Greg is laughing.
8: Not when you say that.
6: Concrete looked at the DJ booth.
8: Nah, just, you know, we want to.
6: His wife shouted
8: moment,
6: you out.
8: At this moment, we want to give Autism Awareness Event Month. Awareness.
6: Okay, all right. Thank you, bro. Thank you for your story.
13: Yeah, thank you,
6: so
13: Freddie.
6: Freddie believes it's true, and all that stuff happened to him, too, okay? All right? Karina. Let's go to Karina and Gina.
1: Yeah.
6: Yeah, why you guys like, what's
13: wrong with Karina?
6: Karina, save us. What'd you say? Jack, clean his diaper? What'd you say?
8: Yeah, pobrecito, that's why he's screaming. That's why he's screaming.
6: He has outbursts. It's okay. Cute little pie over there.
8: Karina.
6: Karina and Chino. Karina.
8: Say something.
6: Karina identifies as a bruja.
1: Oh.
6: Karina, you are just the person we need to speak to because our guy Martin feels like a bruja has been after him. His hookup girl that he didn't want anything to do with then came back around and was like, hey, what's up? And she's like, no, stay away from me. Blocked him, all of that. But after that experience, he has been feeling, or he got diagnosed with ulcerative colitis, and it made him drop weight from like around 200 pounds to crazy
13: 130.
4: Yeah, 130. Yeah, 90 pounds.
6: Karina.
14: Yes.
1: Ooh.
14: Can you guys hear me?
6: Yeah, we can hear you, Karina.
4: Yes, Karina.
14: Okay, perfect.
6: What's your take?
8: We love you by any chance, so, just so you know.
4: We think you're awesome.
14: Thank you. Before I start, I just want to say I'm not speaking any ill will or any illness on this girl that he's talking about.
6: Yeah.
14: I just want to protect myself before I say anything.
6: Good. Okay.
14: So I usually don't call or anything, but I really had such a sense to say something because I actually fill messages. I'm a card reader. That's the main thing that I actually do.
6: Okay.
14: It's not her. She has protection on her. So anybody that sends any negativity towards her or puts any ill will on her will have repercussions. Mm. Like, I'm shaking right now because, and I usually don't, because of how strong that protection is. I don't want to know her name. I haven't heard her name, so please don't say it. she is very much protected, and Martin, you need to make sure that you apologize. You don't have to go to her. You just have to kind of like it. Think of it as a ritual. Speak out, and whatever you did, I don't think you're telling everything.
6: You need to apologize.
14: You need to genuinely apologize. You don't have to be in front of her. Just speak it out and say her name. And you need to, you know, say something like, whatever it is that you did was not my intention. I'm sorry. I will never treat anybody like that again. That type of thing where you just kind of like you learned your lesson, because the way that I'm shaking, the way that her family protects is all about karma. You do something, you're going to get something. Mm-hmm. And unless you figure out how you don't be that person anymore, or you don't do that type of stuff anymore, it's going to keep happening. And that is going to satisfy her protectors, her ancestors, her spiritual animals. Very, very strong on spiritual animals. So just admit what happened and just apologize. I think that's going to help you a lot.
6: Taking accountability for his actions towards her.
14: Yes.
4: So it wasn't her directly, yes, you're no. saying. It was the people that protect no. her, or the spirits.
6: And
4: that
6: not to him her. Directly, but to anybody that kind of goes yeah, against her. Which personal. Is, dang, that's a protection exactly. we should all
0: have. For. Yeah.
14: No, seriously. And that's something that you guys, everybody should have that. If you believe in this type of stuff and you're a spiritual person, that's if. How I see it. You need to have some type of protection on yourself, because you don't know other people. You don't know what they go through. There's mm-hmm. some people who go with their witchcraft and they do bad stuff. Like, mm-hmm. I've seen that happen. So you have to make sure you protect yourself amongst anything. For everybody that's listening out there, I know there's a lot of believers out there. Just always protect yourself first. If you feel something in your gut about somebody, listen.
4: Mm-hmm. So if your gut hurts.
6: Thank you so much, Karina.
4: It was your ex.
14: Yeah.
6: Thank you.
14: Thank
6: and,
14: you.
6: And all good things going towards you, okay? Yes. Good, yeah. good vibes.
14: I appreciate it. Thank you. I go by the Glittery Bruja. I like to do a lot of good for people, so that's aww. My main thing.
4: Thank you.
14: I'm a messenger, so that's my thing, and I always get a lot of messages from people who've passed. I get such a good vibe from you guys every single time I listen.
6: Oh, yeah. Bruja's love brown bag.
4: Let's go.
6: Bruja's for brown bag. Yeah. Let's go. Hold on to that, baby girl. We'll get your contact info. Hey, Martin, say sorry.
13: Don't worry, she has ours.
6: Martin,
1: she'll call us.
6: Martin, you hear
13: don't
6: me?
13: Don't call me. I'll call you.
7: Yes.
6: Apologize, brother.
4: Hey, what? Did you not tell us the full story?
6: It's crazy when you take accountability.
7: There is more to it, but not much.
4: Okay.
7: But there is more to it, but not much. Like I said, I did go back to her, and I was a little hot, and I said what I said, and she didn't like that. She told me to stay away.
1: And she was protected.
6: Yeah.
7: No, I get it. And then back to what, I don't recall her name, the last female that called.
6: No, don't say it. Oh, okay, yeah. I thought you were going
7: to
6: say the girl's name.
7: Not the one that called.
6: Okay.
7: And I know she mentioned not to say it.
6: Yeah.
7: Mm-hmm. The girl that called previously. Just like she mentioned, she has protectors, ancestors,
6: yeah.
7: like stuff that she would tell me about, but I never really paid no mind to it.
6: Yeah, because you were being mañoso.
7: Back to the first guy, Junior.
6: Oh, no, we don't need you responding to everybody that's
4: called. We just need you to say sorry out loud.
6: Yeah, we need you to say sorry to the... We're trying to help you because you're like, hey, this hasn't gone away.
7: I will take that into consideration, and that's something that...
6: Do you want to get better or not?
4: Yeah.
7: No, most def, and that's something that I have to do on my own.
6: Nice.
4: Mm-hmm. Yeah.
6: All right, good.
7: That's something that I have to do on my own. I can't really do it, like, online, over the phone, or radio.
6: You can.
1: You can just say sorry.
7: I know, but it's not, like, I would say...
4: Because you would have to say
7: right
4: what you
7: did. Way to do it. Yeah, the right
6: yeah.
7: way to do it.
6: Yeah,
7: the
6: right way. I don't want to say, with all of your crimes. Yeah. yeah. All right, well, we gave you your solution,
4: Martin,
6: bro.
4: We helped you, bro.
6: Whether you take the help or not.
0: That's on you,
6: it's going to work for you or not, all right? Let's get into this.
2: 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Power 106.
6: Yeah, I didn't believe him. I thought he got scammed, but now I believe him, and he just didn't. He just didn't want to.
4: He didn't say the whole story.
6: It's always women when we do them wrong. They just go crazy. And hey, you know, and then she get the our crazy. Karma.
4: crazy part is she warned him. I have very powerful protectors. Yeah, yeah. He's like, whatever, I could take your brothers.
1: Yeah.
4: I'm 220 pounds.
0: Yeah. Say less. Yeah,
1: yeah. Solo cousins.
4: I'll beat those little Edgars up.
1: Yeah.
4: Yeah, he was wrong.
1: Wrong protectors.
4: Wrong protectors.
0: I just want to see you at 3 a.m., girl. Yeah. Like, what's so wrong
8: with
0: that?
8: Come outside, you.
0: Hey, we have tickets to go see Snoop Dogg and Friends. We have your tickets to see Snoop this weekend. It's going down at the new Long Beach Amphitheater this Saturday. Tickets are on sale at Ticketmaster.com, but caller 10, we have a pair for you. Okay,
1: yeah.
0: You got to play a game, so hit us up. 818-520-1059. That's 818-520-1059. And you're going to bless us with a little Monday mashup,
1: yeah,
0: right?
1: Yeah, you know, since we got Snoop Dogg tickets to give away, what? I decided to do a Monday mashup with Snoop Dogg.
0: Hey.
1: Yeah, I want y'all to listen to this.
0: No, I don't want to hear it now.
1: Oh, right now?
0: We're teasing this, brother. Oh, yeah, Monday mashup.
1: Yeah,

0: Brown Bag Mornings.
1: My mommy. Wait, oh my God.
0: Yeah, what he said.
1: You know what we be at, my boy?
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0: It's Power 106, Brown Bag Mornings, Buenos Dias. Good morning to you and you. Y tú también. Y mándale saludos a tu mamá. Tell her I say howdy. Howdy.
1: Howdy.
0: I'm Letty. Got Greg in here. Yep. Got Vic in here. Got Angie. Mm-hmm. And Concrete's back. A little Concrete. Concrete's back.
2: You did? Assassination attempt.
0: Yes. His, a self-assassination attempt is crazy.
3: Yeah.
4: I will survive.
2: I did.
0: Mm-hmm. Good. All right, we got Snoop Dogg tickets. Snoop Dogg tickets. Two tickets to see Snoop Dogg and Friends this Saturday at the new Long Beach Amphitheater. We are playing a spelling bee. like a spelling bee like last week.
1: Yeah.
3: Yeah.
0: All the kids, all the cheering, super knowing smart. All these hard words. And they were asking like, hey, can you tell me like the origin of the word? And that helps them know how to spell it.
1: Yeah.
0: Because different places. Oh, so it's so good. Like genius.
3: I'm pretty confident in this.
0: Okay. I'm not going to use it in a sentence. I'm not going to give you the origin. I'm not going to give

0: it's a noun, whatever, because I just have a list in front of me. I don't have all that information, okay? Vic's going to go first, then it's going to be Angie, then Concrete, then Greg, okay? Right. Let's do an easy round. You guys ready?
1: All right.
0: Yeah. Easy. All right, Vic, and you have to do the word, spelling, word. You know what I'm saying?
2: Word, spelling,
0: like
2: word.
0: If I said, Vic, spell couch, you'd say couch.
2: Couch.
1: Oh, okay.
0: And then?
2: Oh, and then say it at the end.
1: Spell couch. It and then couch.
2: C-O-U-C-H, couch.
0: Okay, yeah, it's like that. All right, Vic, you ready?
2: Yeah.
0: Your word is thrifty.
2: Thrifty. T-H-R-I-F-T-Y. Thrifty.
0: There we go.
3: Wow.
0: Angie, your word is calendar.
3: Okay. Calendar. C-A-L-E-N-D-A-R. Calendar.
0: Boom, shakalaka.
3: Bang.
0: Boom, shakalaka. Concrete, your word is embarrassed.
4: Ooh. Embarrassed.
0: No, embarrass.
4: Embarrass.
0: Yes.
4: Embarrass. E-M-B-A-R-R-A-S-A. Or no. Actually, no letter at the end. I didn't even say the word at the end to conclude my thoughts.
1: Embarrassing.
0: Embarrassing. You are embarazado. E-M-B-A-R-R-A-S-S.
4: S-S.
2: A-S-S at the end.
0: Okay, all right.
4: That's right. Big all right. S-S at the end.
0: Greg, you ready?
1: Yeah.
0: Your word is rhythm.
1: Rhythm. R-Y-T-H-M.
0: You're already out.
3: What?
0: Rhythm. R-H-Y-T-H-M.
2: Oh,
0: rhythm.
2: There's an H right there, buddy.
0: Come on. Angie.
3: Yeah.
0: You moved on to the second round. I said this is easy. Okay.
3: Right. First round was easy.
0: Yes.
4: Really? Calendar and embarrass are in the same category as easy?
3: Yeah.
4: That's crazy.
0: Yeah.
4: That's insanity, guys. Insanity.
0: Yeah, it's going to get.
4: I-N. Wow! W-O-W, wow!
0: All right, ready?
3: Yeah.
0: Victor, your word is precocious.
1: What?
4: Oh, that's super easy.
1: Let's come on, get that.
0: No, don't be writing.
2: Oh, I can't do it? Oh, wow. What are you guys going to say? You guys got to make the... Okay.
0: When do they write it?
3: They never do.
2: Precocious. P-E-C-O-S-C-I-O-U-S.
4: No.
2: Precocious.
4: Oh, my God.
0: Wrong after the second letter. Precocious. P-R-E-C-O-C-I-O-U-S. Angie.
3: Oh my God.
2: Precocious or precocious?
0: No, I said precocious. Don't stop.
1: I heard per.
0: No.
2: I heard per.
1: Yeah, per.
2: Per.
0: Precocious. And you still got it wrong because you still added an S right after.
4: I'm just going to get taco right now or something.
0: No, these are right.
3: Mona gave him the list.
4: Let's see.
3: Chill.
2: Precocious.
3: Little hater.
0: Angie, yes. You ready?
3: Yeah.
0: Okay.
4: Rain.
0: Clamorous.
3: Clamorous. Okay. C-L-A-M-O-R-O-U-S. Clamorous.
0: George and Pomona, you are freaking going to
2: see. What? Come on. That's so easy.
0: George and Pomona, you are going to go see Snoop Dogg. Congratulations.
2: That's wow. The freaking Murphy song. There's a whole song about it.
3: No, that's glamorous.
0: That's glamorous.
3: That's glamorous.
2: A-M-O.
0: Congratulations, Ro.
2: O-U-S. First class.
5: Up in the sky.
2: You see? Oh, come on.
0: Brother, I'm trying to congratulate you.
3: Well, come on.
6: Thank you.
0: You're welcome.
2: Okay, can I spell Fergalicious?
1: Yeah.
0: Yeah, but clamorous and glamorous is not.
2: It's the same
3: they're
2: thing.
3: Different.
2: You substitute one word, one letter. All
0: right, take it up with Ramona. She's the one that had made
3: that was
2: Fergalicious.
0: All right, that's all Angie, congratulations.
3: Thank you. Thank you.
0: You got two spelling words right. These fools couldn't get two. Okay,
3: yeah.
0: So you got that. Congratulations,
3: Angie. Rhythm? You couldn't spell rhythm, Greg? She just did R-H. Why? You forgot the H in the front.
0: I did.
4: In the front.
0: Yeah,
3: the first H.
1: Yeah.
0: See? Y'all give her flowers.
2: Clamorous.
0: We love to clown her when she
1: literally just thought about the Fergie song.
0: Oh my God. Okay.
1: What's the next word? What was the next word after that?
0: Angie, you're fine.
3: Thank you.
0: Bro, mashup time. We have Snoop Dogg tickets. Yes. So this fool. And by the way, tomorrow, 8:20, your next chance at Snoop Dogg tickets.
1: Yes.
0: So and hearing men cry. All right, what's up?
1: I want to do a Snoop Dogg mashup.
0: Oh. Okay.
1: So I did Drop It Like It's Hot with some Dre in the background.
0: Okay.
1: Listen to this.

0: Insane.
1: Fire. Yeah.
2: No, you did good.
1: That was dope.
3: Did you guys actually bounce to that one?
1: No, it is dope. But it feels like...
4: To my contract.
1: Feels like trying on your dad's clothes and it finally fits.
4: Yeah.
1: Like, it's like the same...
3: What is that supposed to mean?
1: I don't know. It feels like it was already, like, a thing.
4: Like, the clothes is outdated, but it still fits.
2: No, like, what?
4: Like, oh, is that not what you meant?
1: Like, of course it's good.
2: It's good.
1: Snoop is on the other song, too. Yeah.
4: Two.
1: Three, you need to give him your quality time. You
3: that's know not what Snoop.
1: Saying? I know, but I'm saying, like, he's on that song.
4: It's the same pocket. Same pocket.
1: Yeah.
4: Same pocket.
1: Like, he's on the song.
2: And she's on the way. Yes.
1: I like it, though. I like it,
4: man. You did great.
2: Hey, you guys are clamoring right now.
5: Stop. Let me speak, okay?
1: Yeah. So clamorous in here.
5: Because Pete Davidson says his ex, Kim Kardashian, is really good at one thing. And I'll tell you next on Cheese Mate.
2: We saw the Ray J music
4: video. What is it with you today? Are your cheese mates all horny cheese mates?

0: you. You are special.
1: What's up? This is B-Real from Cypress Hill. Where are you from, Ese? Don't you know I'm local?
0: All right, my friends, I'm not here to tell you who to vote for. I'm just here to tell you to go vote, okay? Let us use our voice the way that it should be used, and that's by going out to vote. Tomorrow is the deadline, okay? You can vote right now if you want to. But yes, tomorrow is election day for the primaries, mayor, gubernatorial, all of that stuff.
2: Let's go.
0: Okay, we got to talk about the L.A. mayor situation because over the weekend, actually before on Friday, Vic, we were looking at this. I actually saw it on your Rosecrans Media page.
2: Yep.
0: Shout out to our guy, Compton Juan. He's on top of everything.
2: Yes, yes.
0: He showed videos of what people were trying to make us believe be a homeless situation over in Studio City, right?
2: Yeah, it was really crazy. People just standing outside, acting homeless.
0: Acting homeless.
2: Literally was that, pretending, you know, to do, like, I don't know, things that... like cliche homeless people would do. It was
0: homeless,
2: it was crazy.
0: People activities.
2: Yeah, it was a crazy scene. Yeah. Yeah.
0: They went too homeless with
2: this guy put his foot in a bucket.
0: Yeah, Brown Bag Mornings 106 on Instagram.
2: Do that.
0: One of the homeless guys had an essential hoodie on.
2: Yeah,
0: they had a new grill.
2: Yeah, brand new barbecue grill.
0: It was wild. And three creators, it seemed like, and they, I guess they do this, they go and they show the homeless situations out here in LA. Mm-hmm. They each posted and tagged each other and be like, oh, this is what LA is like.
3: Yeah.
0: Nowhere is safe because it was in Studio City. Some would presume that to be like not. Yeah, exactly. And so they were hoping, I'm assuming, to get viral off of like, look how crazy LA is. The rest of the country thinks we're on fire and like the homeless people are like taking over all of that, right? But it seems to have been a whole fake situation.
2: Yeah, it was like a hoax.
0: Now they are returning and they are saying, organizers are saying, no, it wasn't like, we weren't trying to fake, what is it, fearmonger. We were actually trying to show Nithya Raman, who's one of the candidates that's up for mayor, we were trying to show her what it feels like to wake up to this. Listen to this.
4: Raman's home.
5: This is happening all over the city, and we brought it to her doorstep so she can see what other people are going through.
4: A man who claims he helped organize the stunt spoke exclusively with Fox 11 with his face covered.
5: All the political violence that's been going on, it's really important that, you know, people, you know, protect their identity.
4: Tents, trash, old tires, and a barbecue Monday morning, all outside Raman's home.
5: Basically doing a parody ad for her. Like, if we were in charge of her campaign, this was the ad that we would make.
0: I'm just not.
2: Dude,
0: I'm just
2: not. Hell?
0: Bro, they had the homeless person just rolling the tire.
6: Yeah, with the essentials hoodie on.
2: Yeah.
6: I was like, that's so dumb.
2: There's still some meat on that tire.
0: Yeah. What's wild is that there's an actual, like, there's actual homeless people that you could help out.
3: Yeah.
0: Give them a job.
2: Yeah. Yeah, you could pay them. Instead, it was just a bunch of people acting homeless. It was
0: posing.
2: It was insane.
6: Go to a homeless guy. Hey, I got this cheeseburger. Follow me really quick to this house.
0: Oh, goodness.
6: Yeah.
2: Wait, what are you going to do with that
0: cheese? What do you do with them when they follow you into your crib?
2: Yeah. Oh,
6: that's what he was doing, right?
0: Like, no, these are fake homeless people.
6: He could have got real
0: ones.
6: These
0: are actors.
3: Yeah. They're still posing, though. Even if he got real homeless.
0: Posing. And he covered his face while he was interviewing.
2: Yeah,
3: okay, that part I thought I'm like, fool, like, didn't you guys tag each other? Like, don't we know who you are?
0: That's a separate person. Or are they all the same?
2: I don't know, but like when Fox News saw that story, they hit us up. And
3: oh,
2: then they were like, can we interview you guys about this? I'm like, I don't have anything to do with this.
3: Yeah,
2: we just posted it. Yeah. Yeah, I was like,
0: why specifically Nithya Raman? People are saying that she said, she has said in the past that she doesn't mind homeless encampments by school. So they were like, if you said that, we are going to go ahead and bring them to your house. However, I had to debunk that specific statement, at least as it pertains to her. What they are referencing is a 2022 vote ordinance that would have banned homeless encampments within 500 feet of schools and daycare centers. She voted against it. So they're taking her voting against it, meaning she's okay with homeless people around schools.
3: Yeah.
0: Her reasoning to vote against it is because they didn't, in the actual ban and the ordinance, it didn't say what they would do with the homeless people. It was just like, hey, they're not allowed. It's like, okay, if you see them, there had to have been more details.
3: Okay.
0: Right? But people take that as reason enough without delving into it. And I'm telling you, there's things that you can research and there's actual stuff you can read and all of these council meetings and all of this is public.
3: Yeah.
0: They freaking live stream the LA City Council meetings all the time.
2: Mm-hmm. Yeah.
0: So it's if you really want to be informed with an opinion, I encourage you, please do so. The resources are out there. But more than anything, please go vote so that we don't see no fake homeless people in the Studio City with Essential City.
2: Things get crazy around this time, Leti. Yeah. Around election time, all these crazy stunts.
0: Ads, the stunts, all of that. And you would think that this would be the most time where you're kind of clear and level-headed. I'm super cloudy on so many things.
2: Yeah, I know.
0: It's so confusing.
2: Yeah.
0: Definitely take your time to do your due diligence of researching, and if you have the right to vote, use that right to vote, because then we can't be talking smack. Mm-hmm. All right. That was Don't You Know I'm Local. Let's get into some charisma. Zul, come here.
7: Now, what's going on? Cheesemation with Angie.
3: Okay. Usually when you break up with someone, it's like really common that you like talk smack about them, about your ex, right?
8: I would never.
3: But if you're Pete Davidson, this fool actually is glorifying his ex, Kim Kardashian. Now, Pete Davidson, he's a comedian. We know him because he was engaged with Ariana Grande, and he dated Kim Kardashian for like 9 months, right?
0: Yeah, skeet.
3: Yeah. This fool was actually talking on a podcast, and he was, he brought up Kim Kardashian, his ex, and instead of bashing her, he's like lifting her. Listen.
9: Isn't it crazy Kim's good at acting?
10: I remember when we were dating, one day she was just like, I think I'm going to be an actress. And I was just like, yeah. Yes. And then it's just good at it. And I was like, God, get the out of here.
11: She was so awesome.
10: She's so good at acting.
3: He keeps going, though, because he's saying like, oh, my God. Like, she's so superwoman. Listen.
10: Well, she's superhuman. Like, I learned from her that no matter, like, what's going on in the news, like, you're still you and you can just still go do like, she don't give a it's unbelievable.
8: Did that sarcasms?
3: No, he was for real.
8: I think he's acting.
3: I don't think so. I'm
8: getting some sarcasm out of that.
0: Have you seen her act?
3: I have. That's why I was like, wait, why are you... Wait, no, really?
0: Vic, please.
2: Guys! I mean, I don't know. It's like, I feel like he's not being honest, but I don't know if he's being sarcastic.
8: I think he's being
3: sarcastic. I thought he was being... For real.
2: I think he's just trying to get back in her good graces.
0: He don't have his baby mama anymore. Yeah. He's had his whole beef with his baby mama. Yeah. That recently was like, hey, I'm going to have to take care of my kid on my own. And he's going to be like, you know what? Let's still go see if Kimmy Cakes wants to say what's up again.
2: He's putting out a bat signal.
0: He's for sure putting out a bat signal.
2: He wants to run it back.
0: He wants to see if she reposts that little clip or hits him with
2: a or laughing. Oh, my God. Oh, you're the only person to ever tell me I'm good at acting. You know?
3: Yeah, you really think, Greg, that he was just being sarcastic?
8: That first clip that you played, I was like, I feel like he's being sarcastic.
10: Isn't it crazy Kim's good at acting?
0: That sounds like a joke setup.
8: Yeah, that's what I'm saying.
2: Yeah.
8: It sounds like
2: he's a comedian.
3: No, I really think now he's single, like Leti said, like he left the baby mama and now he wants to get his old thing back.
0: Yeah, and what's the best thing to do to get her back?
2: Compliment.
3: Compliment her, and he's doing that.
2: Lie.
3: All right, that's it.
0: No, Kyle, what do you think? You're a comedian. He's speaking comedian over here.
12: I don't know. I mean, it sounds like he's trying to gaslight the situation. I don't know.
8: Yeah.
3: So you also think he's being sarcastic?
12: Absolutely.
3: It's a joke.
12: Absolutely.
3: Because her acting's not that great.
12: Mm-mm. It's all right.
8: Well, what movie did you
12: Nobody's
8: see?
12: Watching her act on.
8: Yeah,
3: I have none. I haven't seen it.
12: You know, respectfully.
0: Okay.
3: All right. That's it for Cheesemation, brought to you guys by your Toyota dealers. I'm Angie from Brownback Mornings on Power 106.
0: What's coming up, brother? What's coming up?
12: Guys, I have something I want to tell you.
0: What?
12: And our Brownback listeners. It's going to be after the break, though, guys. So hang tight.
8: Okay.
3: Wow.
0: Please come back.
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1: Roots Picnic happened over the weekend. Shout out to LaRue, shout out to Quest and everybody that was on over there, and Jay-Z for making headlines.
2: Oh,
1: not only did he run through some of his hits, his classics, which definitely is going to get people hyped for this upcoming July when he does two nights at Yankee Stadium. It's already, the hype is there. He already took, he also took some time to do a freestyle, and this one came at everyone, bro. Let's see. Let's see. He went at Kanye West, Nicki Minaj, reportedly, allegedly, Dame Dash, Tory Lanez, Tony Busby, who is a lawyer. They call him like a paramedic chaser.
3: Okay.
1: Because it's like, oh, I need, like, oh, let me help you. I can get you the right out. And so many more. But the headline, of course, is that he finally responded to Drake's Iceman album. Okay. Now, during Iceman, let me just take you there a bit real quick. On a song like called Whisper My Name, Drake makes reference to the very debated on Twitter $500,000 or dinner with Jay-Z, and he says this line, check it out.
4: I take 500K, not a dinner. I never could learn from none of y'all.
1: And also, also, he said this about, and it was referencing Jay-Z because his name's Jigga too.
3: Yeah.
1: So he says something along the lines of, the jig is up. Check this out.
4: We know how you OGs rocking already, my.
1: That was on Janice STFU. Now, Jay-Z, amongst his freestyle, did take the time to make mention to these. And this is definitely not a subliminal. You could tell that this guy was going at Drake when he said all of this. Check it out.
5: The jig is up. Y'all up 10. Wrong chart, champ. You gotta look up again. Look up the hole. I never looked up to them. Your publishing gangster. Go talk tough to them. Don't talk success to me. This is workers. In perpetuity is how your contract is worded. The moose remember, even when the trees pretend, not too much of my name. Don't forget who I am.
2: Incredible.
1: That was fine.
2: I feel like he read that contract and then was like, yeah, I got something for him.
1: And that's what I'm saying when it comes to Drake and the shots that he's taking on Iceman, because you kind of rely on people not to respond.
3: Yeah.
1: Because if they do respond, then, oh my God, you responded to Drake, you got under your skin and all of that, which is kind of the narrative that I'm seeing. But it's like, yeah, that's still cheesy.
2: He's just clarifying a couple things and showing you who's who, because he's right. Drake looked up to Jay-Z. He said it in so many songs.
1: Drake looks up to Jay-Z. Listen.

0: us.
1: Wait, I thought he didn't show you nothing.
2: Exhibit A.
1: Like, there you go. Brother. Oh, my God. Right, it's in there. Your own words. I don't even have to respond. It's in Drake's own words. How much he's done.
2: He has another bar where he says, watching Hov's show, embarrassed to pull my camera out. So it's like, come on.
0: He's a fan.
2: He's a fan.
3: How fake people are in this industry, and Drake doesn't need anybody. So now he's on his own. That was terrible, dog. You're really going to say that Jay-Z bar was, if you listen to the trees, the speak. Really?
1: He's at Ruth's Picnic.
3: Really?
2: Yeah.
1: Yeah, he's at Ruth's Picnic.
2: It's in reference to where he's at.
3: I think that's fire.
0: Yeah. It makes sense.
3: Oh, my God. It all makes sense.
1: And I don't mind that you don't like what I like, because you like Drake, and I don't mind that we do not have the same taste.
3: Mm-hmm.
2: And he's saying, like, you're coming at the wrong person. Go talk to the people that own your publishing.
1: Yeah.
2: That's a bar.
1: Like, talk gangster to them. Stop talking gangster to me. Oh, I can't teach you nothing. Oh, the jig is up. Oh, you'll take the 500K, bro. That's fine. Like, different champ. Different chart champ.
0: He got his feelings hurt. Yes, Drake did.
1: Drake's, and the saddest part of this, the saddest part of this is that Drake's always wanted to be, like, Hov's favorite.
2: Well, yeah.
3: People want to be Drake now. You're welcome.
2: Everybody not Jay-Z?
3: No.
1: No. But I'm serious. Like annoying little mosquito Greg aside. Drake really, really, really looked up to Jay-Z and wants kind of like the embrace that maybe Jay-Z gave Kendrick and Jay-Z gave Cole.
0: Yeah.
1: And so he's dealing with the like, ugh.
2: But it's a pattern. The people Drake hates the most are the people that he wanted validation from.
0: Yeah.
2: It's literally Jay-Z, Pharrell, Pusha T. He was humongous fans of them, and as well as Kendrick. He always wanted that respect from Kendrick as an MC, and he's still waiting for
1: it. And as much as like his fans try to like cape for him, they're like, oh, this rap sucks. This is the rap Drake likes.
2: Yeah.
1: Like, Drake is a hip-hop head. Literally. I will not put that past him. Mm-hmm. He has, like, I'm not saying he's that lyrical guy or he lives up to it, but he wants it so bad, and it's something that he can never attain. And I think that regardless of how you try to excuse it on his side and, like, stand up for him, he wants that. Regardless if you don't mind the validation or not, he wants that. He showed us time and time again. No one buys a microphone from the Clips.
2: Yeah.
1: No. Randomly, like, 20 years ago, 15 years ago, if he wasn't a genuine fan.
2: Buys Pharrell's chain. Yeah. You know, come on.
1: All right. It's fine. Not bars.
3: Oh, yeah.
1: All right. Let's get into some Studio Soul.
4: Drake Scott.
5: Hella studious.
6: What's 9 plus 10?
7: 21.
5: Look at this studious fool.
8: Well, but it was this past week, I stared in the eyes of death.
1: You didn't tell us how it was for you. What happened?
8: How did I almost die?
1: Yeah, what happened?
8: I couldn't tell you. I'm telling you. Something took over me, and I was completely... I was in the Valley of the Shadow of Death, guys, if you guys will.
1: Okay, because...
8: And I felt really bad, and I felt really sick, and I was dying, and I...
1: Yeah, tell us what happened.
8: Literally, was I was... I couldn't swallow, God forbid.
1: Well, I know. That hurts.
8: God forbid. crazy fevers, headaches... and just the craziest body ache. I've never experienced something like it. It's been a while since I've been really sick, and it's been a while since I've disconnected.
2: Yeah.
8: With that being said, today is Say Something Nice Day, June 1st.
1: Okay.
8: And with all that being said, even through all that was happening, I would tune in here and there to listen to you guys kill it every single morning.
2: Thank you.
8: And I was very proud of you,
2: thank
8: Greg.
2: You were?
8: Thank you for being the leader you always are.
1: Wow.
8: Vic, I appreciate you, brother.
2: Thank you.
8: Your sports got me through it.
2: Oh, it did.
1: Really? Angie, what was your favorite sports?
0: Yeah.
1: What was your favorite
8: every
1: thing?
8: Every single one of them.
1: Like, what's that?
8: Every single one of them.
1: Which one? Yeah. Which one were you like, oh, my God, my life is saved because Vic did this one?
8: You know what? When you're staring at death right in the eyes, guys, you get like a little messed up.
1: But you Angie, just remember Vic's voice.
0: Yeah.
8: Thank you, Angie.
1: But if you were here, maybe Angie wouldn't have gotten scammed.
0: Yeah.
8: No, so I heard you got scammed, and guys, I got scammed for an oil change. So if somebody can hook me up with an oil change.
0: One of them.
8: The Miata's hurting right now, my guy. I'm so sorry that happened to you, and I wanted to be here to fight for you, but I was fighting my own battle.
1: Aww, that's sweet.
8: And I just want to tell you guys that despite all the laughter and happiness that you guys were experiencing here while I was gone, I could really see the pain. And hear the pain.
6: We all miss that. We did miss you.
2: Yeah, we missed you a lot.
8: I can see it.
1: Every time Greg said the weather, we were like
2: oh, every time a joke God. Missed, I'm like, Con, come back.
1: Yeah.
2: You know? I hope you heard me. I said, I whispered, Con, come back.
1: Yeah. Every time someone didn't take the innuendo that you would have.
8: Oh, like, yeah. Man. See, Humberto, Jose, thank you guys for being you. Mona, thank you for bringing me soup every single night.
2: Wait, what? Mona brought you soup every single night?
8: Every single night.
1: La sopadora.
2: I was sick over the weekend. Nobody brought me nothing.
8: She's busy bringing me soup, my guy. Find your own Mona.
7: Where's Kiki?
1: Mona's sister.
8: Well, with that being said, you guys have anything nice to say?
1: Oh, because it's National
2: Ice Cream. Oh, yeah.
1: I want you to know you didn't even mention that at all. You were just talking about how you
8: I
1: were
8: did.
1: Sick.
8: I said, with all that being said, today is National
1: Ice Cream. No,
8: Station
1: you didn't say that.
3: You just said nice things, and that's it.
8: No, I did say that.
2: Con, I miss the weather. You know, I didn't know how to act because I couldn't really understand what Greg was saying. So, like, I would wear, like sweaters and, like, shorts. You know what I'm saying? And I was really confused.
8: Jorts.
2: And, I was hot, and then I was cold. It was bad. Greg.
3: I miss sitting next to you. Yeah. Thank God you're back.
1: They don't know how to talk feelings.
3: I don't know how to talk feelings.
6: Yeah. Oh, okay. This is another person that doesn't know how to speak feelings. Yeah. But I miss your clowning. Oh. I really did.
8: That's it. I almost died. Thank you.
6: Yeah. You're welcome.
3: I'm glad you didn't have mesothelioma.
2: Yeah, that's it. Did,
8: maybe
2: that
8: I did have it. Yes. We don't even know. Yeah. Yes. We will never know.
6: Oh, Hansen virus.
8: Maybe I had the hantavirus.
3: Say something to Letty. Letty?
2: What do you nice to say?
1: I just hope that now you make different lifestyle choices.
8: What does that have to do with me getting an assassination attempt? It was an assassination attempt, and you guys are not taking me seriously, guys.
1: I know, but you self-assassinated.
8: No.
1: I saw the video. You were all faded with this fool.
8: That has nothing to do with that.
1: Yeah, because
8: I think I think somebody sent that Asian lady straight from North Korea to kill me. That lady was from North Korea. She told me.
1: You were in a place that had a lot of smoke around it, and you guys were smoking, and then you were drinking crazy, and I just hope that for all we love you, and like you saw how you missed out on so much, we don't want to miss you like that again.
8: But I wasn't, it wasn't because...
1: Give him a green juice something.
8: I literally had, like, guys,
1: I think it's so funny that you don't think it has anything to do with it. I think, like, that you think it's totally...
2: Brujería.
1: Yeah.
8: Guys. Yes, the Korean.
2: It definitely wasn't all those shots of whiskey that we may or may not have took,
8: that. Dude. That
2: or all the cigarettes.
8: No,
2: or
8: cocaine doesn't do that, guys.
1: Wait. We need you, Con. We need you. Your family needs you. Your children need you. The world needs you.
8: Los Angeles, I also want to tell you, thank you for listening to me, team. Well, I'm not here. I mean, you guys were hurting.
6: It's say something nice.
8: Yes, it is. I appreciate you guys. I love you guys. Yeah. Jose, why are you looking at me like that right now?
1: Yeah. Thank you for still listening to this.
2: Yes.
1: Even though Concrete wasn't
8: here. We love you guys.
2: We appreciate it.
1: Oh, anyways. Goodness.
8: See you guys tomorrow.
1: Yes. Hopefully.
3: Hopefully.
8: Stay healthy, homies.
1: Stay healthy. Yes.
8: Stay healthy, perrito. Right. Stay healthy.
3: Thank you,
1: Concrete. What's coming up inside scrolling, my friend?
3: Yes. One of us promised to clap cheeks at 1 million on Instagram, and now it's time to pay up.
1: Oh. Yep. And the USA World Cup team has ruined the World Cup before it even started. I'm going to tell you how next, Power 106.
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0: I'm being petty.
1: Petty, petty girl. Pretty and I'm pettiest.
2: Pretty and I'm pettiest. And this is a pettiness of World Cup proportions. USA team, step up to the plate. No, that's a baseball reference. Huh? Step up to the mound? No, that's still a baseball reference.
3: Field?
2: Step up. Field?
4: Step on the field.
2: Step to the goal line. We need to talk to you. Because y'all did. Mexican-American player Diego Luna dirty. All right, so there's this player, Diego Luna, and he... famously chose to play for USA team over Mexico team. He could have chose both because he is Mexican-American. Mm-hmm. He said, you know what? I want to ride for the USA team. This country has given me so much opportunity, so much freedom. Hoorah, yeah. Right? They put him on all the ads. This fool, if you don't even know who he is, you know he's the freaking face of the USA team. Yeah. He has blonde hair. Wow. Yeah. Cara de nopalito. Like,
3: really?
2: And yeah, he's everywhere. He's in Times Square. He's in all of the commercial ads. But they just released the members of the team that are going to go to the World Cup. He's not there.
3: No.
2: They did not chose him. He was a little pick-me girl and didn't even get chosen. This is him just days before hoping to celebrate about it. Listen.
5: It's a once-in-a-lifetime feeling, once-in-a-lifetime opportunity, and a feeling that, you know, even thinking about it gives me the butterflies, gives me these weird feelings. So, you know, hopefully that I've done enough to make this roster, and we can have this bunch of, you know, celebrating parties and good vibes.
2: Did not do enough. No celebration parties for my guy.
4: Oh, man. Mm-hmm. It sucks. I feel like the World Cup is so cutthroat. Yeah. You know, they don't care how marketable you are, what your story is. You suck, dude.
2: Yeah. He doesn't suck, though.
4: Not even suck.
2: He's really good.
4: He could be so good and still not fit the team.
6: He's not better than most of them, I guess.
2: He literally got them the 2025 Gold Cup. Like, he was a breakout star in that. Mm-hmm. He played 17 of the 18 U.S. men's national team matches during this past cycle. He has 4 goals and 4 assists overall in those 18 appearances that he's done.
7: That's good.
2: So he has been killing it and giving it his all. And the thing is, where I'm looking at it is clearly they put his face on there. Yeah. He knows, low-key, Latinos are a really big part of the audience for the World Cup and soccer in general. But they had his face plastered everywhere. I'm telling you, you could look this thing up. This fool's on Times Square. He's on billboards. Yeah. He's on commercials. So they used him enough to get him to sell the U.S. men's team. But he's not going to play on the field.
4: So they're waiting for him to come on the field, all his fans. And they're like, wait, where is he? Oh, he's at home.
2: He's on all the cups. That
4: yeah,
2: I'm
4: Diego
2: like
4: sucking out
2: of.
4: Yeah. Oh my gosh. Well, he always has Star Wars to fall back on.
2: Why?
4: Diego Luna?
2: No, look at him. It's a trip.
4: Yeah.
2: And I will tell you, there's a Mexican player. His name is Santi. Mm-hmm. And he's Argentinian and Mexican. If you were Argentinian and Mexican, which team would you play for? Be real, be honest. Don't lie.
7: Argentina. Come on, Messi.
3: Mexico.
4: Yeah. Okay, Messi
2: I'm asking a question.
4: Okay, yeah. Argentina.
2: Why?
4: Because I love chimichurri.
2: No, you're
7: sorry. Because of Messi.
2: They actually had World Cup wins.
3: Yeah.
2: They've gone the really furthest. Good. Clearly actually won a World Cup. Santi chose Mexico.
3: I like Santi.
2: And he is on the team. He's going to the World Cup. Yeah, you're a loser.
4: Let's be real. I know. Well, let's be real. Was he good enough to make the Argentinian team?
6: Probably not.
4: Real question.
7: Because they have players like Messi.
4: Yeah. We got to be real about it.
2: If that's the case, he chose to which team would go to his favor.
4: Yeah.
2: Maybe our guy, Diego Luna, should have done the same.
4: Same. Mm-hmm. No, yeah. That's probably what he thought, and he miscalculated everything.
2: Yeah, everything's all wrong. Anyway, go Mexico.
4: That's right.
2: Go Mexico. Don't go against Spain, brothers and sisters. They will not choose you, even if you choose them. No. Is what I'm saying, all right? You're still brown. Strolling with the
7: homies. Someone in this room is about to make a clap for us. Banger. Because of a promise that they made us.
2: They made.
7: He made. Oh, he specifically made.
6: Oh. I went from they to he, man.
4: He slash him.
6: I went from plural to
2: just one.
6: Non-plural.
7: His name is Concrete.
2: What?
7: Yes. Concrete hit 1 million followers on Instagram.
3: Oh, he did.
6: But that was 7 months ago, dog.
4: Wow. So incredible.
2: A promise is a promise.
7: A promise is a promise. We even made a video about it. Listen to this.
2: Concrete, we were stalking your Instagram, and we saw that you're close to a million followers. Mm.
6: Yeah.
2: When you get a million, are you going to do the baddie photo with the number one and an M?
6: Oh, yeah. Boomerang. But you know what? Like, I got discouraged early on. And then, like, I was going to do it for 100,000 followers. I didn't do it.
2: You are a baddie. You be a baddie, okay?
4: A million? That's a lot.
0: I'm going to.
2: Yeah.
6: I'll make it clap. I did make it clap.
7: Make it clap. Go.
6: It was just at home, dog.
4: Oh. Oh.
2: Nah, you said a thong.
4: Yeah. Oh!
2: Nah. It's funny because it was a full. Yeah. There was a comment. And that's why I saw the video because it's like, hey, it's Tell Concrete, it's time to pay up. I want to see him make a clap in a thong. And I was like, bro, you're holding your kid in your profile photo. Oh my God.
4: He's going to do it.
6: I'll bring a thong tomorrow. You guys want to see
2: him? Let's go. Yeah, keep your promises. Tomorrow. By the way, you still owe that girl something for her quince. You owe that.
6: We already, Mona, we already put in the calendar, right? Yes.
4: I think
6: we're all showing up.
2: All of us. Any other promises Concrete has made?
7: You were at 835,000
0: at the time.
7: Yeah, at the time.
6: I'm almost at 1.1 right now.
2: Eso. Wow. Well deserved, too.
6: Wow.
2: Well deserved.
7: Wow. So we need the thong. We need the number, the one with the M.
6: Tomorrow.
2: What time tomorrow? We have a lot of promises.
7: Yeah, we have a lot of promises.
4: don't forget the baby oil.
6: Tomorrow. Tomorrow, 7:15. Oh, you want me oiled up?
2: During the weather?
6: You want me oiled
7: up? During the weather, in a thong.
6: Get that thang oiled up.
2: Taking requests. Right. Thank you so much.
7: Yes.
2: Are you ready for the weatherman?
6: Let's go.
2: Let's get into it. Come here.
8: And now, the weather.
6: Hell no, dog.
8: With Concrete Storm.
6: Perritos, it is going down for the weather Monday, June 1st. And it's the first day of summer.
0: No sun.
6: Wait a minute. I wasn't meteorologically. Astrologically, no. But meteorologically, yes, it is. Look it up.
2: No, astrology.
6: Why don't you look it up? It's the first day of summer, okay. Meteorologically, okay? I know what the hell I'm talking about.
2: Astrologically, we're in the sign of Gemini summer.
6: Go ahead and tell them, though.
7: It's a classification system used by climatologists and meteorologists.
6: That's me right here, guys, doing the weather.
7: Divides the year into four.
2: Hold on.
7: Divides the year into four distinct equal 3-month seasons.
6: Yeah. So, I'm right.
7: Logically, summer always runs from June 1st.
2: Okay, when either of you can get the term right, then we'll call.
6: I said it. Meteorologically, dog.
7: And it ends August 31st.
6: It is, yes, thank you. Okay. It's the first day of summer.
2: There we go.
6: All right. But for all you astrology.
2: It's not even for astrology.
0: I'm a Leo.
6: Tell them.
2: Summer solstice.
7: The astrology one is based on the Earth's position.
6: Thank you.
7: Related to the sun.
6: Yes, thank you. We will move on.
2: Thank you.
6: Because it is the first day of summer.
2: Okay. It is.
4: Okay.
6: According to my report. First, we turn up the heat in the city of Saugus. This week is going to feel like August, perritos. 86 and 56 degrees at night. Next, we catch heat fades in the city of South Park. Drink agua. It's going to heat up like a southpaw. 81 and 60 degrees, perrito. Now, we keep super fresco in the city of Los Alamitos. Come here, amor. Let me lick your saladitos. 76 and 61 degrees.
7: What?
6: Lastly, we throw it. Big LA and East Lowe's. It's going to be warm, homie. So, saquen los pistos, por favor. 82 degrees. And 60 degrees at night. It's gonna be a warm up all week, perrito. So pónganse las tangas, por favor.
7: Nice.
6: Let me see your tangas. Tomorrow I'll be wearing mine, celebrating a million followers because that's what Greg wants to see.
7: And we all want to see you.
0: And Big wants to oil you up.
6: And Big's want to oil. Oh, you want to oil me up, dog?
4: I just said, just bring it. I didn't volunteer to do it.
6: I'm gonna freaking bring it. I'm bringing the heat like Saugus. 86 and 56 degrees at night. South Park, 81 and 60 degrees at night. Los Alamitos, let me lick your saladito. 76 and 61 degrees at night. And East Los, por favor, 82 and 60 degrees at night. But it's your boy Concrete from Brownback Mornings. We're 5 to 6. Let's go.

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0: You know the voice. This is Big Snoop Dogg. And on Saturday, I got my homies rolling up with me as I return to Long Beach.
1: Long Beach is the spot where I serve my cane.
0: Snoop Dogg and Friends. The first ever concert at the Long Beach Amphitheater, and I'll be performing all of my hits. Like this.
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0: 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Brown Bag Mornings, and I will be rolling up with Just Incredible at 420 every day this week.
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0: You know the voice. This is Big Snoop Dogg. And on Saturday, I got my homies rolling up with me as I return to Long Beach.
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0: Snoop Dogg and Friends. The first ever concert at the Long Beach Amphitheater, and I'll be performing all of my hits. Like this.
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1: Perritos, it is going down for the weather Monday, June 1st. First, we turn up the heat in the city of Saugus. This week is going to feel like August, perritos. 86 and 56 degrees at night. Next, we catch heat fades in the city of South Park. Drink agua. It's going to heat up like a southpaw. 81 and 60 degrees, perrito. Now, we keep super fresco in the city of Los Alamitos. Come here, amor. Let me lick your saladitos. 76 and 61 degrees.
2: What?
1: Lastly, we throw it. Big LA and East Lowe's. It's going to be warm, homies. So, saquen los pistos, por favor. 82 degrees and 60 degrees at night. It's going to be a warm-up all week, perrito. So, pónganse las tangas, por favor.
2: Nice.
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1: And Big's want to oil. Oh, you want to oil me up, dog?
4: I just said, just bring it. I didn't volunteer to do it.
1: I'm going to freaking bring it. I'm bringing the heat like Saugus. 86 and 56 degrees at night. South Park, 81 and 60 degrees at night. Los Alamitos, let me lick your saladito. 76 and 61 degrees at night. And East Los, por favor, 82 and 60 degrees at night. Perritos, it's your boy Concrete from Brown Bag Mornings on Power 106. 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

0: 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And now, the weather. With Concrete Storm.
1: Perritos, it is going down for the weather Monday, June 1st. First, we turn up the heat in the city of Saugus. This week is going to feel like August, perritos. 86 and 56 degrees at night. Next, we catch heat fades in the city of South Park. Drink agua. It's going to heat up like a southpaw. 81 and 60 degrees, perrito. Now, we keep super fresco in the city of Los Alamitos. Come here, amor. Let me lick your saladitos. 76 and 61 degrees.
2: What?
1: Lastly, we throw in Big L.A. and East Lowe's. It's going to be warm, homies, so sacan los pistos, por favor. 82 degrees and 60 degrees at night. It's going to be a warm up all week, perrito. So pónganse las tangas, por favor.
2: Nice.
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2: and Big wants to oil you up.
1: And Big's want to oil. Oh, you want to oil me up, dog?
4: I just said, just bring it. I'm going to
1: freaking bring it. I'm bringing the heat like Saugus. 86 and 56 degrees at night. South Park, 81 and 60 degrees at night. Los Alamitos, let me lick your saladito. 76 and 61 degrees at night. And East Los, por favor, 82 and 60 degrees at night. Perritos, it's your boy Concrete from Brown Bag Mornings on Power 106. 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

0: You know the voice. This is Big Snoop Dogg. And on Saturday, I got my homies rolling up with me as I return to Long Beach.
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0: 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The first ever concert at the Long Beach Amphitheater, and I'll be performing all of my hits. Like this.
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12: His mother was a teacher and activist. 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
12: 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Tom Steyer makes a difference. Make sure you vote Tom Steyer for governor, June 2nd.
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0: 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With Concrete Storm.
1: Peritos, it is going down for the weather Monday, June 1st. First, we're up the heat in the city of Saugus. This week is going to feel like August, Peritos. 86 and 56 degrees at night. Next, we catch heat fades in the city of South Park. Drink agua. It's going to heat up like a southpaw. 81 and 60 degrees, Perito. Now we keep super fresco in the city of Los Alamitos. Come here, amor. Let me lick your saladitos. 76 and 61 degrees.
2: What?
1: Lastly, we throw a big LA and East Lowe's. It's going to be warm, homies. So saquen los pistos, por favor. 82 degrees and 60 degrees at night. It's going to be a warm up all week, Perito. So pónganse las tangas, por favor.
2: Nice.
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5: I just said, just bring it. I didn't volunteer to do it.
1: I'm gonna freaking bring it. I'm bringing the heat like Saugus. 86 and 56 degrees at night. South Park, 81 and 60 degrees at night. Los Alamitos, let me lick your saladito. 76 and 61 degrees at night. And East Los, por favor, 82 and 60 degrees at night. 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

right, has anybody watched that Netflix documentary Crash yet? Woo! Because, wow. It's based on a real-life story about a car crash in Ohio in 2022, where two young men lost their lives after a car slammed into a building, and the car was going nearly 100 miles per hour. The crazy part is, the dude in the passenger seat, his girlfriend was driving the whip. They say she intentionally caused the crash, and she eventually was found guilty on premeditated murder. Damn! But are you telling me her plan was to kill herself and the two passengers? Man, it's a crazy doc. Y'all gotta check out Crash on Netflix, fast.

Just incredible. What's up? This is Shay calling from the city of San Pedro. I was just calling from the 105 freeway stuck in traffic. Keep playing those good vibes to get me all the way home.

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0: 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And now, the weather. With Concrete Storm.
1: Peritos, it is going down for the weather Monday, June 1st. First, we turn up the heat in the city of Saugus. This week is going to feel like August, Peritos. 86 and 56 degrees at night. Next, we catch heat fades in the city of South Park. Drink agua. It's going to heat up like a southpaw. 81 and 60 degrees, Perito. Now, we keep super fresco in the city of Los Alamitos. Come here, amor. Let me lick your saladitos. 76 and 61 degrees.
2: What?
1: Lastly, we throw it big LA and East Lowe's. It's going to be warm, homie, so sacan los pistos, por favor. 82 degrees and 60 degrees at night. It's going to be a warm up all week, Perito. So, pónganse las tangas, por favor.
2: Nice.
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1: And Vic's want to oil. Oh, you want to oil me up, dog?
5: I just said, just bring it. I'm gonna
1: freaking bring it. I'm bringing the heat like Saugus. 86 and 56 degrees at night. South Park, 81 and 60 degrees at night. Los Alamitos, let me lick your saladito. 76 and 61 degrees at night. And East Los, por favor, 82 and 60 degrees at night. But this is your boy Concrete from Brownback Mornings on Power 106. Let's go.
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past weekend, I got hit with a let's reschedule. And I don't know, the amount of relief I felt was crazy. I mean, honestly, when I got the text, I was still chilling in bed, but I was so relieved.

0: Just incredible on the Liftoff Show. All right, the Roots picnic went down this past weekend in Philly. The boy Hove, Jay-Z, came through and he might have lit a fire in hip-hop. He unloaded some bars in a brand new freestyle, taking aim at Drake, Dame Dash, Nicki Minaj, Kanye West, and Tory Lanez. Let me play you a little piece of it. Here we go.
1: 911 is a joke. Public enemy number one, I've been ranked. The rock's not crumbling. The leprechauns have magically run out of pranks. Your son on a federal jail line mumbling something about having too much of this drink. You know how dumb that is? Another one fumbled his, wonder how I get the blame. His teeth is tumbling out their mouth and somehow I'm the one.
0: Damn, Hov. Hey, is Jay-Z back outside? But didn't he just do an interview where he said there might not be a place for battling in hip-hop anymore? I guess the competitive nature of the sport had Jay-Z in crash-out mode. Okay, Hov. Hip-hop, baby. Let's go.

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walking in the morning and a natural thief. It is my weapon, come to the mic, song with the champion song.

0: damn it, comes to my song within the champion sound. The bugle has blown many times and it's still a one more time.
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4: 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You have small accidents, and you have major accidents.

0: My name is Cynthia Mitchell. I've been an emergency room nurse in Los Angeles County for 25 years. I've been there through every fire season, every outbreak, every earthquake. Every time Los Angeles needed us, the doctors and nurses of Los Angeles County showed up. And right now, I'm seeing another disaster coming. Trump's cuts to Los Angeles County's healthcare system are a public health crisis in the making. Medi-Cal, public hospitals, disaster preparedness are all at risk, but we can stop it. Measure ER fights back against these cuts. For a half a penny, we keep emergency rooms open, care within reach for working families and doctors and nurses serving the communities we love. When you vote yes on Measure ER, you're not just voting for healthcare, you're voting for LA. Vote yes on Measure ER by June 2nd.
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